0: So you've phoned a radio DJ. The good news is it can only go up from here.
1: What?
0: Oh, nothing. Just a little self-deprecating humor because I'm insecure with who I am as a person. So what's the plan for the rest of your day?
1: Well, then I have to go work tonight.
0: Where do you work?
1: I work at a casino as a blackjack dealer.
0: Oh, cool. So how do you say it if someone hits blackjack?
1: I just say, blackjack, woo!
0: Nice. Let me try, and you judge mine and tell me if it's any good.
1: Okay.
0: So my first idea would be blackjack, table for 21. You know, kind of cheeky.
1: No.
0: Okay, I'll cross that off. Okay, my next idea would be systems indicate 21. Congratulations, human. Kind of a robot theme there.
1: No,
0: again. Okay. Final option now. 21. Noir Jacques. French. Very classy.
1: Absolutely not.
0: No, again. Okay. Hey, can I split?
1: Okay.
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0: So do you give your kids an allowance?
1: Good question. No, I do not.
0: My God, you said that like you're Miss Trunchbull.
1: They get paid for doing work. So, like, that's just part of being in the family is putting in work. There's no free rides.
0: I love that your approach to fatherhood sounds like a Matthew McConaughey character. There's no free ride.
1: That's true. Never really thought of that before, but yeah.
0: McConaughey makes sense. Being a parent definitely leaves you dazed and confused.
1: All right, all right, all right.
2: 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It's all about the variety.

0: It's the Greg B. Harrell Show. We talk about music stuff you're not going to hear on other radio shows like this. What arena in North America sells the most concert tickets every year? You're never going to guess. I'm just going to tell you. It's the Bridgestone Arena in Nashville. Yeah, they sell almost 340,000 concert tickets every year, besting Madison Square Garden and the L.A. Forum. Whew, that's a more impressive win than LaRusso in the All Valley.
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0: Unbelievable. What is your thing to unwind?
1: I play video games.
0: Whoa, how much of a gamer are you?
1: I play almost every night.
0: Well, hold on. I can test how much of a gamer you are.
1: Okay.
0: Just say the first thing that comes into your mind.
1: All right.
0: Hot.
1: Pocket.
0: Wow, okay, you're a huge gamer. One more test.
1: Okay.
0: Cheat code.
1: Up, down, left, right, AB.
0: Well, I'm glad you chose that cheat code. Based on our conversation, we could both use a life. One final test. Cool.
1: Cool Ranch.
0: Whew, what a gamer. Do you see the world in zeros and ones?
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0: 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Combining Diet Dr. Pepper and strawberry cereal tastes like ice cream. Yeah, no, I've got way too much time on my hands. Why do you ask?
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0: It's the Greg Beharrell Show. You know, if there's one thing that people are always saying to me, it's, Greg, what's something people don't know about you? I'm strong as an ox, but with a much less adorable tail. Another thing people are saying to me is, Greg Beharrell, you don't have enough news from Fresno on your radio show. And you're thinking, Greg, why would I care what's going on in Fresno? Well, Fresno is a magical place, as we're about to find out when we listen to another actual clip from the Fresno Television News.
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0: So when you're cooking at the restaurant, do people have to call you chef?
1: No, I'd prefer if they didn't.
0: Oh, I thought that was part of the whole deal. See, if I was working as a cook, I'd want people to call me chef.
1: I mean, if I ever made it to a sous chef or an executive chef position, I'd feel the same way.
0: Yeah, if you work for years at something, you deserve the title. That's why I insist my parents call me disappointment.
1: Yeah, mine do that without me having to ask.
0: Oh, I feel like you should be lying on a couch delivering these lines.
1: I probably should, but that's also very expensive.
0: Yeah, plus you clearly prefer to be the one grilling.
1: He very much so is. And, like, no one here wears chef jackets.
0: Wow, I did not know all this about working in a kitchen.
1: The sous chef has them, the executive chef, I mean, they have them, but it gets way too hot back there for us to actually wear stuff like that.
0: Now, sous chef, that's like a chef who also moonlights as a lawyer. I'm learning so much today.
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0: It's the Greg B. Harrell Show. Last hour, we talked about which arenas in North America sell the most concert tickets. Okay, so what about stadiums? What stadium in North America sells the most concert tickets? Well, that would be Golden Gate Park in San Francisco, followed closely by Hershey Park Stadium, Wrigley Field, Fenway Park, and SoFi Stadium in Los Angeles. Sorry, sometimes when I'm impressed, I like to blow air out of pursed lips.
1: 106.5 The Arch.

0: I've always seen cooking as an art form.
1: It is definitely an art. My favorite part about it is plating, exactly for that reason.
0: Oh, yeah. I love when food looks pretty on my plate and or frozen dinner tray. Now, is there a favorite dish that you like to plate?
1: Yeah, like when we have parties, we do lobster tails, and that's my favorite plate to do. It's gorgeous.
0: Ah, what do lobster tails look like when you plate them?
1: So the lobster tails are fried, but the shell is still included on the plate, which makes it look really elegant. And then we put, it's a square plate, and the rice goes in the top left corner. It gets lobster sauce on the top right corner and the bottom left corner. And then veg goes down the middle of the plate, and the lobsters are in the little sauce.
0: Wow. So Salvador Dali had lobster telephone, and you have lobster plate.
1: Yes, very much so.
0: What sides does it come with? Melted clock? You know, the only thing that's surreal here is my Dali material getting a laugh.
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0: 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I come from a-

0: It's the Greg B. Harrell Show. You know, if you're like me, then you also wonder, how amazing would it be if sand and feathers switched places for a day? The beach would be so soft, and birds would look very punk rock. But also, if you're like me, you're busy during the afternoon all week long. If that's the case, there's something very important you're missing. All the great TV that's on during the afternoon. Don't worry, I've got your back on this. Here's a sample of what you've missed on afternoon TV.
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0: Well, I appreciate you calling the show. The ringing of the phone and the ringing in my head create quite a beautiful harmony.
1: But yeah, I just wanted to call in and say hi and say thanks for doing what you do, because I had a weird night, and it was just awesome to hear some your weird jokes and your weird music, Greg. I just appreciate you.
0: Okay, can you say it one more time? I want to make sure I get the speech right when I stencil it on my wall later.
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0: It's the Greg B. Harrell Show. We talked earlier in the program about which arenas and stadiums sell the most concert tickets every year. Okay, well, what about theaters? Ooh, love a good theater show. What a great way to see a concert. So what theater in North America sees the most concert goers? Well, again, Nashville. The Ryman in Nashville. Followed closely by the Fox Theater in Atlanta, Hard Rock Live in Florida, Park Theater in Vegas, and the Beacon in New York. Wow, Nashville truly is Music City. Not literally, of course. Logistically, you can't build a city on top of
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0: Reveal yourself.
1: Yo.
0: Ah, yes, indeed. The greeting of the gods. Yo.
1: How's it going?
0: Actually, you know, there's nothing left to go, so it's not going. I've lost it all.
1: I feel it.
0: Yeah. What are you up to?
1: You know, just driving home from school.
0: Oh, how was school?
1: Oh, man, it was an interesting experience.
0: Sorry, are you talking about your school, or is this your review of a 3-star motel? Interesting experience, decent continental breakfast, ice machine was broke.
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3: 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And tickets to Pitbull with special guest Lil Jon. 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

0: It's the Greg B. Harrell Show, 888-760-1977. When you do bold, underline, and italics, it should be referred to as Bundertalics. 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

0: Hi. 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
1: I assume so, but I don't want to check, because if it is me, I'm going to be disappointed.
0: Okay, so we were questioning it. Are you with two G's, one G, or a J?
1: How is my name spelled? To be honest, I'm not sure. My parents wrote it on the birth certificate in Wingdings.
0: Neither are we.
1: But no. My name is spelled the same as the title of my debut rap album, Single G.
0: That's what I thought. Single G? I love it. But we weren't sure if it was two G's. You know, because I was kind of, you know that member Toys R Us, Jeff?
1: Well, Jeffrey was his name. But I do like the idea of him going by Jeff to his friends.
0: Jeffrey. That's it. Jeffrey.
1: But no, I'm nothing like Toys R Us Jeffrey, in spite of many plastic surgery attempts to achieve said goal.
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0: Where are you returning from? Mordor? And if so, how was the weather?
1: Oh, I just got back from the store, just got a six-pack of beer. I was, like, getting ready to, like, you know.
0: A six-pack of beer? Well, that'll cure what ails you.
1: Yeah.
0: Ails? No? Okay. Well, I thought it was clever. So how many beer are you going to drink?
1: Probably five.
0: Five?
1: Yeah.
0: And what's the real answer?
1: The real answer? Probably all of them.
0: Yeah. Okay. There it is.
1: I mean, I don't like to get warm. I hate warm beers.
0: Oh, okay. I didn't realize you were phoning from pre-refrigeration.
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0: It's the Greg Behrels Show. Earlier, we talked about which arenas, stadiums, and theaters sell the most concert tickets in North America. Nashville was on that list twice. Okay, so what about amphitheaters? What amphitheater in North America sells the most concert tickets every year? Well, that would be Red Rocks in Colorado, followed by the Ruoff in Indiana and DTE Energy in Michigan. Yeah, isn't that am-fantastic? Now, that was a stretch, and I instantly regret it.
1: 106.5 The Arch.

0: Hey, Greg. I love your show, brother. You really kick tail at it.
1: Well, I mean, I practiced by spending years kicking rocks.
0: And pounding sand, right?
1: Whew, I wish. There's not enough left in my hourglass to pound. Well, what's going on here? Why do you have a case of the giggles?
0: Well, because, you know, mister.
1: Oh, no. How high are you right now?
0: Well, I've been smoking since I got off work.
1: When did you get off work?
0: 11:30.
1: 11:30?
0: This morning when I got off of work.
1: You've been smoking pot since 11:30 this morning? It's wake and bake, not wake and crock pot.
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0: It's the Greg B. Harrell Show, at Greg B. Harrell on most of the social media. If it's not that, it's at Greg B. Harrell Show. Why did we never change the name of new wave music? 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

0: Anyway, so I told my daughter about you, and she thought you were funny.
1: Well, if you really want to make your daughter laugh, show her my picture. I'm like DNA's prank on society.
0: Yeah, well, I just wanted to say hi, because you said call me tomorrow, and I didn't call you.
1: Oh, I see. So we talked before, and I asked you to call me back the next day, and you didn't.
0: Were you mad?
1: No, if I get mad at you, I'm going to have to get mad at everyone else who didn't phone me back. And I don't have time to go through my entire dating history. But I am glad you phoned back eventually. Thank you. Now I can tell my boss that someone actually did.
0: But yeah, I kind of looked you up, and I think you're hilarious.
1: Oh, you've seen my picture? How were you able to dial your phone after turning to stone?
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0: It's the Greg Harrell Show. We talk about fascinating music stuff that, frankly, other radio shows don't talk about. Stuff like this. You know, it used to be the case that getting signed meant you were going to break out. And that is not so much the case anymore. In fact, some estimates suggest that only 1 in 10 artists who sign to a major record deal will make it. And experts are now predicting that with the rise in signings over the last couple of years, it's likely that these days, 1 in 20 artists signed to a major record label will break through to the mainstream. Wow, music is tough. Like trained at the Kronk Gym kind of tough.
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0: So with doing the online dating thing, is there anyone who's piqued your interest?
1: There's one really cool guy.
0: Whoop, Lipton, more like Tipton, because we're about to spill the tea. So what does this person look like?
1: He looks like Magnum P.I.
0: Like the full Hawaiian shirt is there?
1: The mustache is, and that's all I need.
0: Oh, mustache is your thing, huh?
1: I love a good handlebar mustache, dirty facial hair. That has always been my thing.
0: Any kind of mustache?
1: I like all kinds of mustaches.

0: 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I don't discriminate on the stash.
1: Even the Salvador Dali mustache?
0: Yeah.
1: The Rolly Fingers?
0: Yeah.
1: The Friedrich Nietzsche?
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0: It's the Greg B. Harrell Show. At Greg B. Harrell on most of the social media. If it's not that, it's at Greg B. Harrell Show. I'm going to write my mental diary in moments. If you've never heard that before, a mental diary thought is the kind of thing that floats through your head where if you said it out loud, people would be like, what? That's what you think about? You can tell me that stuff. It's fine. In fact, here's a mental diary thought I had not moments ago. Cows are meditating in reverse. Because moo backwards is om.
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0: It's the Greg B. Harrell Show. Why is it that so many people in the 17 and 1800s decorated their homes with antiques? Strange. I like to close every show by writing a little something in my diary. So here we go. Dear Diary, Greg B. Harrell here. Why is Mentos Coke's kryptonite? 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
0: Hey, it's Courtney. 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

0: Hey, it's the Courtney Show. Courtney, Brando, Afton. We have fun things happening this week on the show, including chances all week to win tickets to several art shows that are coming up at Hollywood Casino Amphitheater.
1: Like tickets to see Styx in Chicago, the co-headlining tour next Monday night, August 24th. Is it any wonder I've got too much time? Tickets to Billy Idol on September 10th. And tickets to Pitbull with special guest Lil Jon. That's Friday night, September 18th.
0: We could really use Afton on the Lil Jon.
1: Yeah,
0: cell.
1: We do. Yeah, what?
0: Regardless, we'll have those tickets all this week on The Courtney Show. And if you need any ticket details on any of the shows, you can find all the info now, 1065thearch.com.
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0: 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The bride's dad punched us in the face after we played Baby Got Back during the father-daughter dance. 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

0: Hey, it's the Courtney Show. Courtney, Brando, Afton. We have fun things happening this week on the show, including chances all week to win tickets to several art shows that are coming up at Hollywood Casino Amphitheater.
1: Like tickets to see Styx in Chicago, the co-headlining tour next Monday night, August 24th. Tickets to Billy Idol on September 10th. And tickets to Pitbull with special guest Lil Jon. That's Friday night, September 18th.
0: We could really use Afton on the Lil Jon
1: cell. Yeah, we do. Yeah, what?
0: Regardless, we'll have those tickets all this week on The Courtney Show. And if you need any ticket details on any of the shows, you can find all the info now, 1065thearch.com.
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25: Sunny today with a high of 88 and a low of 70, and thunderstorms expected tomorrow with a high of 81. 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

0: Good morning. Welcome to the show. It's Tuesday. It's Brando. It's Afton. Courtney. It's beautiful weather right now, so go outside and get a sniff of it.
1: Like my house and the outside are on completely different like platforms right now. Because the house is still like recovering from the heat, it feels like. But the outside is like, hey, we're not so hot anymore.
0: Right. We are actual. Whatever the temperature says is the actual. There's no feels like. It feels like what the temperature says.
1: Last night I went out into the garage and it was just, it's hot. It's hot in the garage. It's always hot in the garage.
0: Yeah.
1: And I hit the garage door button and walk out. And like, as I walk from the garage to the outside, it was like when you walk into a grocery store and they hit you with that cold air.
2: Yeah.
1: It was like such a change in the temperature. I'm like, what am I doing? So I just left the garage door open for like hours last night just to
0: Air it out.
1: Hot air out of
0: it's
1: here.
0: It's all trapped in there. Yes.
1: It is.
0: Yes. It is beautiful out right now. And looks like, I mean, we have some rain in the forecast starting tonight. Speaking of weather, let's recap yesterday. So after the show, Tim came in with his son, TC3, Timothy. To record some stuff.
2: Not TC3. He didn't. Well, he did make some appearances.
0: Yeah, but you can hear him a little bit. He was very well behaved. Mm-hmm. That kid is like wants to look at everything. But if you put a monitor in front of him and a show on, he is silent.
1: You see the appeal of the parent's face with just handing a kid a tablet.
2: Oh yeah.
1: I mean, you see what happens.
0: I would.
1: It's unbelievable.
0: It is unreal. So anyway, there was talk of the weather that Afton records when she gets here in the morning. And apparently, I think everybody needs to know this, she was used as an example to someone else that does the weather and records it on how to do it.
1: Yeah.
2: I can't tell you what a high that is.
0: I knew you were stifling the excitement, but I knew it was in you.
2: To be used as an example
0: of something good.
1: It was brought up because she uses a rather sultry voice.
0: Yes.
2: I do not.
1: To do the weather. And she was defending herself, saying, like, it's the first thing I do when I get in. It's like
2: I haven't spoken, like except saying hi
1: words.
2: To you guys.
1: And so but then Marty pointed out that, yeah. It's been used as an example of how to do the weather.
0: Yes.
1: But I'm curious, after
0: hearing
1: the praise and criticism from yesterday, what does it sound like today?
3: Sunny today with a high of 88 and a low of 70, and thunderstorms expected tomorrow with a high of 81. Arch Weather sponsored by...
1: you toned down the sultry.
2: Well, I did a first take, and I felt like...
0: Oh, you did? You did two?
2: I did two takes.
0: Now it's in your head.
2: It's usually one take. And I was like, I think that sounded awake. And I played it back and I was like, oh, no.
0: I know. I'll hear myself on promo sometimes, like that we record for that run throughout the day. And I'm like, man, I need to up that energy.
2: Yes.
0: What a dud.
1: When I used to do the weather, it would take me like six times. Because I'm just tired.
2: Yes.
1: And I'll do that. I'll listen back and be like, oh, geez, what are you? You sound like an idiot.
2: And
1: like,
2: in my
1: half
2: head,
1: asleep.
2: I'm like, no, that was a good one. And then Tim called me out yesterday. And I'm like, I got a pep.
0: Tim didn't call you out. He thought you were very sultry.
1: Yes.
2: I got to get some pep in my voice first thing. There's just been no talking. And so it's just like, ugh.
0: No, I know. I'm the same way. I don't speak. I get up, like today I got up at like 3:05, and I don't talk until I say hi to Brando.
2: Right.
0: Like in the four, like close to like 5. And so it's been a while.
2: Uh-oh. Somebody's calling.
0: Oh, here we go. It's probably Marty. He's going to play golf before he comes in.
1: Yeah, it's true. He's up. Good morning.
0: Marty.
4: Hi.
0: That's your first words today. Yeah.
4: You got to do it more sultry.
1: That's what I say. I like sultry. Sultry after
4: death. Yeah, make it sultry for me.
1: That sells. Sex sells.
4: No, that doesn't sound right. Yeah, you got. All right. I just got to the golf course. I'll see you later.
0: All right.
2: Bye, Marty.
1: Good luck on the
0: hit him straight. Yeah, he likes to be the first one out. He's a dew sweeper, we call him in the golf world.
2: The old dew sweeper.
0: I did hear some things. A lot of people around the building are going to go to the PGA's in town, folks.
2: There's been a lot of buzz about it.
0: We're talking about like 150,000 people will be going to the BMW Championship at Bellerive this weekend, starting on Thursday. A lot of them are already in town. It's the top 50 in the world competing for the FedEx Cup.
2: Wow.
0: The FedEx title.
2: So like the and biggest
1: it'll
2: golfers.
1: It'll be decided this weekend.
0: No.
1: That's the,
0: no.
1: Nope.
0: This will be, you're doing this on purpose. So last
1: I want Afton to know.
0: Last week there were, let's say, 90. I don't remember the numbers. And after the tournament last weekend that Scottie Scheffler won, it gets knocked down. So throughout the whole weekend, you're watching their numbers, depending on what they're shooting, go up and down. They're out of the 50. They're back in the 50. They're out of the 50. So this is the 50. Then from there, these golfers are trying to get to Atlanta to play in the FedEx Championship. That's the final.
1: See, because that's
0: final prong.
1: The final. Final.
0: Okay. Final.
1: Okay. This is the first
0: this
1: final.
0: This is the playoffs.
1: This is playoffs.
2: All right, yeah. Just call it playoffs. I get that.
0: Playoffs?
2: Don't talk about playoffs.
0: So anyway, Nick's going on Thursday. Here's something I want to get somebody from this tournament on, but I feel it'll be boring to many. And so I've been struggling with this. My love of golf and the game and that event, because Bellerive's such a cool place to have it, and it's just a cool thing. I heard yesterday from Nick, because he's going Thursday, that people have to go to St. Charles Family Arena and shuttle from there.
2: Well, that's what Emily was talking about.
1: Yeah.
2: A shuttle.
0: Well, I thought, just for her, I thought there were shuttles in different places. This seems insane to me.
1: Mm-hmm.
0: That somebody that lives in Illinois has to drive to the Family Arena and take a shuttle there. So what is stopping people from parking their car somewhere, not in a neighborhood around Bellerive, but meeting somewhere and taking an Uber?
2: I would think nothing.
1: I mean, I don't know what the arrangement is around.
0: How far can they get to the course?
1: That would be the question. Like, how close can you get to be dropped off?
0: Yes.
1: If they've got that area, I don't know what the roads are like around that golf course. You know what I mean?
0: Yeah. So anyway, this is the first. When Emily said it, I didn't think anything of it, because Emily, I would think maybe that's the closest shuttle point for her. I didn't realize the whole world, the whole area has to go to Family Arena.
1: Mm-hmm.
0: That seems insane to me.
2: Yeah. Oh yeah.
0: But that's just me. I don't know. It's going to be a really cool weekend. A lot of them are here, man. You know who is pumped? Watch him tonight. You'll see him on the 5 o'clock news. Frank Cusimano.
2: Oh,
0: I've never
2: yeah.
0: seen him. There is a spark in him. There's a pep in his step. He is pumped.
2: So these are like the top golfers like
0: in the world.
2: Okay. So big names.
0: Big names. But, you know, we've lost some names from the last cut.
2: Sure.
0: Like a Jordan Spieth won't be there. You know, there's a lot of what's his face? Lowry. Who I love. Sean Lowry. That doesn't sound right. I don't know. Shane Lowry. And I love him. I don't know. It's all the big names.
2: Yeah.
0: Rory will be there.
2: Wow.
0: Scottie Scheffler. I mean, a bunch of people. So anyway, big, big week and weekend for St. Louis. And we are showing them beautiful weather. I know that there's rain in the forecast tonight and tomorrow, but Thursday, high of 86. Friday, high of 88. Saturday, high of 86. Sunday, final day. Saturday is move-in day. Sunday for the final day, it's 82.
2: It's going to be nice.
0: I know.
1: You know, also a big event, not nearly as big as the PGA event in St. Louis, I'm sure, but you know the Savannah Bananas are here this weekend too.
0: Are they?
2: Oh, that is a big deal. People love that.
0: Well, good. We're showing them the, what did Nick, not Nick, but Guy used to call it Chamber of Commerce weather. I still don't know really what that means. I guess that's
1: either.
0: What they sell. The Chamber of Commerce sells their weather.
2: It's like,
1: do they promote their city? Like, we never have a bad weather day here.
2: No, it's like, this is the day that you would show off.
0: Yeah.
2: You know.
0: But like, still, why Chamber of...
2: Well, it would make them happy because, you know, it's a good day to be out doing business in the town.
0: Is that it?
2: That's what I assumed. But
1: I mean, your town looks great on a nice day.
2: We can ask guy next week.
0: All right. People are telling me I should book something. So even
2: they're interested.
0: This person texted said, "I have I don't golf, but it's so exciting for all.
2: It's a big deal."
0: So maybe I'll see if I can find somebody that's maybe I'll just get Tim McKernan in here. He knows as much as anyone.
2: I think that would be really fun.
1: That would probably be the best move.
0: And he's a radio professional.
1: Yeah.
2: Yeah, let Doug and Jackson handle it.
1: He dabbles in humor.
0: Yes, he's very funny.
1: Mm-hmm.
0: He's a delight. And he has all the info.
2: And he always greets you by your first name.
0: Oh, he is does, he? In, yeah. Is he?
1: He's read the book. How to influence.
2: How to win friends.
1: Win friends and influence people.
0: He gives me a little... cap.
1: Oh, like tap. A like a m'lady?
0: Yes, a m'lady. Oh, every day.
1: Nice. I don't get that.
2: I don't either.
0: Everybody's sending me information. I'm a police officer. Thank you. 214. Work in the PGA. Rideshare drivers can drop their passenger off at Whitfield School right across the street.
2: Oh, okay.
0: There you go. Thank you.
2: So then that's officer. Not a bad plan if you don't want to shuttle.
1: Yeah. Especially if you're coming from the east. They sent That's a long detour.
0: They sent a quartz cord in a while ago, too. And I don't know if we ever... I think we did it.
2: If we ever brought it to the court?
0: Well, he and
1: Let's
0: his son
1: the records.
0: Have been...
2: We did. We did.
0: Okay.
2: Yes.
0: Who's a better composer, Hans Zimmer or John Williams?
2: Maybe you weren't here.
0: No, I think I was. I just remember seeing it.
2: Maybe somebody wasn't here.
1: I don't think
2: like,
1: I was here for that.
2: I feel like Tim was involved in this discussion, maybe.
0: I mean, to me, there's no question that it's John Williams. Give me a break.
2: Duh.
0: That's just first. I need to look at their catalogs.
2: I mean, Zimmer's got some bangers, but...
0: Yeah.
2: No John Williams.
0: Anyway, so yeah, that's good news. Thank you for everyone that is texting. Really, really appreciate it. Did Lonnie Hawkins make the cut? I don't know who Lonnie... I've never
1: Oh, that's that Netflix show. Ha, ha, ha.
0: Oh.
1: It's the Will Ferrell.
0: Oh, it is?
2: Oh.
1: We have Someone's dabbling in humor there.
0: We don't have any desire to watch that show.
1: I watched the first episode. It sucks.
0: Yeah.
2: Oh.
1: Sorry, everybody.
0: All right, so let me just give you a rundown real quick on my commute today, because I know you guys have just tuned in to hear what I did.
1: It was the first question I asked. Did you hit a train today?
0: I did not, because I did not go that way.
2: You didn't?
0: I went the long, long, long...
1: You say the long way, but it adds what? How much time? You said 10 minutes.
0: Feels very long.
2: 10 minutes in the morning
1: That's not terrible.
0: I did not enjoy it, but it was no issues. I took 255 in Illinois, 64 West is closed from... Did you see the footage of how far it's closed? It's closed.
2: Yes, I saw it yesterday.
0: Crazy amount. So it's closed down at 64... I'm sorry, 64 West closed down at 255. So yesterday I took the East St. Louis route... St. Clair Avenue, got stopped by a train. Don't believe there was a train, but nobody was going. Sat there. Had to navigate my way through East St. Louis to jump on the highway. Today I took 255 South all the way around to 270.
2: Oh, wow.
0: It feels like I'm doing the wrong thing. I'm just driving in the wrong direction for a really long time.
1: You're just crossing over with my people.
0: Yeah, well, by the time I got to where Brando comes out in Columbia, I'm like, I've been on the road for a long time already. And now I still have to make the trek up 270. But no issues. I think tomorrow I might try St. Clair Avenue again just to see.
2: I got stopped by the train this morning.
0: You did?
2: Well, I didn't get stopped because I know where to go. I was like, see a train. But I thought, they need to chill with the train during this. We're all going through a lot.
0: We are. You're not even going through anything.
2: But my people are. And I'm like, don't throw this in the mix. It feels spiteful.
1: Take it easy, train.
2: It feels really like I'm on purpose.
0: My people are. How long did you have to sit? No?
2: I didn't. I was like, see ya. I'm taking this left and then I'm going down here and I'm taking it right.
0: Yeah. She's already figured it out.
2: Mm-hmm.
0: Brando, we're a few days away from packing up the kid, going to Montana State.
1: Yeah, I made chicken and dumplings last night as part of one of Aaron's final meals as a member of the family. Before he leaves and probably never comes back. That's one of his favorites. So I've just been kind of like, I even asked him, like, well, do you want anything, like, specific, like food, you know, before you go? Because you're not going to be here for a long time. And he didn't really have an answer. And I was like, well, I know this is one of his favorites. So I made that last night. And then we're just still trying to get stuff together and prepare. We're kind of looking at the route. We've decided, I think, where we're going to stay because it's a, you know, it's like a 22-hour drive. So there's, you can't do it.
0: It makes me, I could vomit right now.
1: That is not a one-day affair. So we have to drive and then stop. So I think we're going to stop in Wall, South Dakota.
2: Oh, yeah.
1: Which is where Waldrug is at, which we would have stopped there anyway. But this way we'll leave really, really early Friday morning and then hopefully get there in time to go through the Badlands because we've never actually done that.
2: That'll be cool.
1: We got to get there while the sun's still up.
0: Chris Convy brought us something back from Waldrug, didn't he?
1: Yeah. I think I did.
2: Is that where your little license plate is from?
0: What license plate?
2: Like the little one that's just your name?
1: Yes, it is from there, but he didn't bring that. Somebody else did.
0: Mm.
1: And I brought something from Waldrug for somebody. Because that was when I got you the lotion.
0: So
1: but that
0: many
1: wasn't
0: gifts
1: from Waldrug.
0: Bestowed upon each other all throughout our history.
2: Will you look for an Afton license plate for me?
1: I will look.
0: I always do. It's never going to happen.
2: No.
1: Yeah. What are the chances? Well, that would be the place that would have it. I tell you what. But anyway, so we'll see. That seems to be the current plan. But we haven't booked anything yet, so it's kind of working on that. And then I thought Alex would be excited, or Alex Afton would be excited to hear that last night Amelia was going through like the cabinets, like making her sandwiches and stuff. And she was like, can you get more sourdough bread?
2: Oh, yes, an order.
1: And I was like, I've been buying like a loaf of sourdough bread really for me. But I didn't realize she's been using it to make sandwiches because sometimes I'll make her a sandwich on sourdough just to see if she's headed that direction. And apparently she is.
2: Oh,
1: so now I gotta get some sourdough.
0: An order.
1: So you don't have to make sourdough, but just so you know.
2: I don't need an excuse.
1: You've got a fan.
2: I'll get Dobie Flenderson out and all fired up.
1: Dobie?
0: Have you given us his name before?
2: No.
0: You just came up with it?
2: No, I've been sitting on that one for a while.
1: Dobie Flenderson.
0: We haven't talked about sourdough in so long.
2: I know. After Toby.
0: Yeah, I got it.
2: From The Office. It's Dobie.
1: I gotta write that down.
0: I'll never remember that.
2: I tried it out on the kids just to see, and I got an eye roll from Beck. That's how I knew it was good.
0: Toby, I've been sitting on that one for a while.
1: Just waiting for somebody to bring up sourdough.
0: We could have used this yesterday after.
2: I'm sorry. I don't know what I was thinking.
0: I mean, you know, it was a Monday. You struggle on Mondays.
2: I know.
0: Okay, so Afton, what about you? How was your day yesterday?
2: It was good. I finally got Pickles back out for a walk. We haven't been going because it was just so hot. And it's not good for him either when it's that hot. So we got out and he was pumped. We had a good time. And then, you know, there's been much hubbub in the house because I don't think I told you that Jude went to Brodigam's over the weekend.
1: Solo?
2: Well, no, he went on a date.
1: Oh, well, because he's like, from my experience, women love Brodigam's.
2: Well,
0: it was my experience.
2: It was my suggestion. I said, you know what you should do? Go up to the old Brodigam's. A little peach picking.
1: He was like, what?
0: Okay. So they have peaches?
2: They have peaches. And I didn't realize that my kids have never had peaches. I don't know what kind of parent I am.
0: Oh, I don't even know you.
2: I know.
1: My kids have. I don't think they'd love them.
2: They were very intrigued by the peaches, but you know, they're not ready.
0: No, they have to sit in the bag and then they're all ready at the same time.
2: Well, we had one that was ready.
0: Throw them down your throat within 2 days.
2: So they were like, what's going on? Can we have this peach or what? So I sliced it up and the reviews were mixed.
0: Yeah, it's probably a weird...
2: Yes.
0: It's maybe not the right... For. I just think that kids...
2: They were thrown off
0: texture,
2: by the fuzziness.
0: The fuzzy.
2: But
0: yeah.
2: Beck really liked it. He's 15 and has never had a peach.
0: I think they probably have.
2: Probably had it like...
0: That seems crazy to me.
2: But not with the fur on it.
0: I mean, yeah, I love some peach ice cream,
1: different.
0: Too.
1: Mm.
0: Yeah. So was it a good date? Successful?
2: Yeah. I mean, this is his girlfriend.
0: Oh, it is?
2: Yeah. Yeah, he's got a girlfriend.
0: I didn't know this. Yeah. You've kept so much from us.
1: What else is going on?
2: I thought I told you about that.
0: No.
2: Oh, yeah.
1: So many secrets.
0: How long has this been going on?
2: Since camp in July. So
5: oh.
2: Long time.
5: Well, I mean,
2: like a month.
5: Is that, well, that's exciting. Does he go? Does she go to the same school?
2: Yeah, she okay. does, but she lives out in Troy, man. And I pay for the gas.
5: Might as well be long distance.
2: I mean, that uh-huh. is a haul mm-hmm. from Bell Vegas. So,
5: Soft Rock Mike just texted in. He said, I haven't listened in a while. Why, Mike? I want to know. Tuned in this morning, and we got Dobie Flenderson. Fantastic.
1: You picked the right day to come back.
5: Man, see what kind of material you're just holding on to?
2: I wasn't trying to.
5: All right. We should probably get on with it. I do want to say real quick before we do move on. How did I not know Jet was coming to Ballpark Village?
2: Oh, yeah.
5: I just saw tickets in the kitchen. They're one of my favorites.
2: Like, I knew that.
5: I did not know that. And I mean,
2: when is it?
5: It's September 5th.
2: That's why, because it hasn't gotten to that spot.
1: Yeah, it's not popping yet.
5: No, but there's so many venues now that I can't keep track. But
2: I
5: love Jet. They're a real big part of my 32-year-old self. And that was a long time ago. It might be closer to 35. I can't remember. But I know that I was a big fan of their first album.
1: Mm-hmm. What's that ballady song?
5: Oh, I love it. Look so much. Love it.
2: It's a great song.
1: It's a good song.
5: Love it. Anyway, that's for anybody else like me. And I feel like I'm on the, you know, I know what's going on usually. There's a lot of people that probably don't know Jet coming to Ballpark Village.
2: You gonna go?
5: I have one ticket. No, yes, I would like to go. I really would. All right, so today on the show, it's Tuesday. Tuesday tidbits will happen, but lots of tickets for you to win in every hour. 7, 8, 9 o'clock hours. Pitbull coming to town with Lil Jon. We also, and that's in the 7, 8 o'clock hour, Sticks in Chicago. That's after Hollywood Outsider. And then Billy Idol rounding out the show at 9:30 with First 5 Notes. Coming with Billy Idol, Susanna Hoffs from the Bengals. So lots to do today. If you guys want to text us on the Cheney Window and or text line, 314-669-4665.
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0: You get the latest on the death of Hayden Panettiere in The Hollywood Outsider coming up after Fink. It's The Courtney Show on The Arch.

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1: 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Hayden Panettiere's death was apparently the result of an overdose. Hayden had flown to Greenville, South Carolina on Saturday with her on-again, off-again boyfriend, that Brian Hickerson. They went to an Airbnb that Brian and his brother had been living in an apartment complex just before 2 p.m. on Sunday. There was a 911 call that was received about an unidentified female who had gone into cardiac arrest. Authorities were there in minutes. They performed CPR. She was pronounced dead about a half hour later. The 911 call mentioned an overdose. Narcan was found on a mattress, but it's not clear if it was used on her or someone else in the apartment. Property managers informed the residents there that no crime had been committed, although the police investigation is still open. Hayden's recent memoir detailed physical abuse from this guy, this Hickerson, but the local coroner said that there were no signs of trauma that would have contributed to her death.
2: It's just terrible. Yeah. I was seeing something trending yesterday. She did this interview with some podcaster because, you know, she had a book that came out. Now mm-hmm. I want to read the book. Mm-hmm. You know, that girl's been in the spotlight since she was, what, 4 or 5 years yeah. old? And she had some pretty, like, deep scenes on Guiding Light as a tiny, tiny child. But I'm just saying, like, you could see her acting chops. But there's this whole trending thing about Neutrogena.
1: Yes.
2: She had been a partner with Neutrogena for like 10 years. She went on Kelly Ripa's show when she was with Michael Strahan and talked about her postpartum depression.
1: Yeah.
2: You know, she's had mental illness issues. Mm-hmm. And apparently Neutrogena was going to drop her.
1: They dropped her contract.
2: After 10 years, and she had relationships with people.
3: That's terrible.
2: I
1: saw a bunch of posts.
2: She was so emotional talking about it because she had all these relationships. And this, a company for women, I mean, you know, not only women, but primarily.
3: Yeah, I mean, big target market for them.
2: And it was, they were getting dragged yesterday mm-hmm. On social media.
3: That's terrible.
2: Because she told this story herself. This isn't a rumor. This is her from her mouth telling this story.
1: Yeah.
2: And it was real.
1: They look real bad.
2: Yes, they really do. Ugh.
1: Authorities found human bones in the desert 15 miles from Nancy Guthrie's home, but determined that they are not hers. They were found in a remote area that's only accessible by a long hike. Police say that the bones were bleached white, meaning that the sun had been on them for a long time, which wouldn't match up with the timeline. She's not been gone as long as these bones have been out in the desert. So somebody has been found, but not her. Matchbox 20 performed at the Illinois State Fair on Sunday, and singer Rob Thomas got a little too carried away with the swinging his mic stand around.
2: I saw the video.
1: There's video. So during the song Bent, he accidentally hit his guitarist, Paul Doucette, in the head, which smashed his in-ear monitor in the process.
4: Every night I'm over here and I'm throwing this damn thing around. Oh, I went. It nailed him. Yeah, we nailed him hard. My best friend in the world, and I think I almost killed him, and I feel really bad about this.
1: So Paul had to get all the pieces, like, tweezed out of his ears. It, like, smashed into his ear. There's video that is up on the blog.
2: He comes out with a glass of red wine.
1: Yes. He's like, this is going to get me through the rest of the evening.
2: Uh-huh. They sounded great, though, until that moment.
1: I mean, he nails it inside of the head.
3: No.
1: Ella Langley's song, Choosing Texas, which Ella Langley also going to be performing at the Illinois State Fair this year.
3: That's crazy.
1: That song has now been
2: lineup.
1: I know. It's been number one now for an 18th week on the Hot 100. It is 1 week away from tying the record for the second longest leading single at 19 weeks. So that would be a tie with Shaboozy's A Bar Song, Tipsy, and Lil Nas X's song, Old Town Road. The record is still Mariah Carey at 22 weeks. But we'll see.
3: I don't like country music, but
2: I don't mind it.
3: I like that song. It's on my playlist
1: song.
3: Now. It's catchy. It gets stuck in my head.
2: I agree.
1: Perez Hilton's family says he's still in the hospital receiving, quote, the medical care he needs. They're the only people that are giving us really any updates on this. They put up a message on his website yesterday just kind of thanking his fans. Opening statements were delivered yesterday in the Tupac Shakur murder trial. So this is 30 years after his death. This Dwayne Davis is on trial in Las Vegas on claims that he orchestrated the murder. Prosecutors say Davis arranged the murder in an act of revenge after Tupac had attacked Davis's nephew, Orlando Anderson. So there's video of this attack. There are three other people that were like apparent accomplices, but they're all dead. This is the only guy that's left.
3: I went on a deep dive on this. I don't even know why. And this guy, I guess, wrote a book.
1: Yeah.
3: Talking about how he did it.
2: Like OJ did.
1: And there's like interviews of him talking about it.
3: No, like him just saying this is what happened. But now he's saying he had a ghostwriter do it and he wasn't sure what that person wrote. And it's like, it's crazy. It's a full confession in this book. And he's like, well, I don't know that big word. I didn't write that. I didn't say that. This guy wrote it. It's like, well, yeah, but you hired him to write the book.
1: It's bizarre. It's there's video of him like talking about it, too.
3: Yeah, so. It's wild.
1: We'll see. Also on the blog, there's video of an influencer and Disney superfan who goes by Tony. This is on TikTok.
3: I know what this is.
1: You do?
3: Is it the Peter Pan girl?
1: Yes.
3: It's bad.
2: What?
1: It is rough.
3: I guess it's in my Disney adult algorithm.
1: As it should be. This is, you got to be careful. Uh-huh. If you get to this level, we're going to have an intervention.
3: I'm not at this level, Courtney, you know, with your video that you sent me.
2: What kind of high are they getting from learning the dance steps?
3: I don't know, but I'm not at
2: that
3: level.
2: And like when somebody high fives them, what is that doing to them?
1: So this gal is worse than whatever you sent her. She goes every year and visits with whoever the Peter Pan is. Because guess what? It's not probably the same person every year because they're actors.
3: Right.
1: And it's like it has this whole interaction. So there's this whole video of her giving Peter Pan this little chicken or duck or whatever. And then just like following him around.
3: Basically like stalking him.
1: The park. And the guy's like, you know, he can't break character. He's trying to be fun Peter Pan the whole time. But you just want to like go grab her and say, just go, Peter. Fly away.
2: They don't have any kind of security.
3: That's what I'm surprised by.
2: Because there are.
3: Is this in California?
1: I have no idea.
2: You should know.
3: They're more. Yeah,
1: can't you tell from the markers? Like, oh, clearly that's California. Well, see that tree there?
3: The reason I say that is because the characters in California are more out and about versus in Florida. You kind of have to go to a designated place to like meet them.
2: They're charging.
3: No, they're not charging yet, but. It's more controlled, and it's like somebody's like, okay, now it's your turn.
2: Yeah, they need to each have a person.
3: So in California, it's a lot smaller. So those characters, especially like Peter Pan, are walking around more casually than you would see. And so, but the fact that there's no handler there to be like, okay, he's got to go is crazy.
2: They probably, because I think they've cut a bunch of jobs.
1: Maybe that's what they got rid of was handlers.
2: Yeah.
3: This guy looks so uncomfortable.
1: I feel terrible for him.
3: Oh, so uncomfortable.
1: And she has gotten 40 million views, over 40 million views on this video.
3: And people are just
2: like, she's probably not right.
3: Probably not.
1: Man, it sure doesn't seem healthy.
2: Yeah.
1: Whatever is going on there.
3: And she does this all the time, I guess.
1: Yes, every year. Every year she goes and like stalks whoever the Peter Pan is.
2: It's like how we used to know the people that would come to appearances just to get the movie passes.
1: Yes.
2: Like,
1: here we go.
2: So-and-so. Oh, great. So-and-so's here.
3: That's what they're doing with this chick. For sure.
2: But it wasn't just our show. It was like every radio station.
1: Yes, every radio station.
3: This is every Peter Pan.
1: Every Peter Pan's getting this. Amy Schumer, you know, she's going through a divorce, and now she's making a movie about divorce. It's called Best Divorce Ever. I don't know if it's a good idea or not, but she's doing it. She and her husband split in 2025. So it's a comedy.
2: I mean, Trainwreck was great.
1: Yeah.
2: I constantly quote that one scene where she says she hadn't eaten all day. And then she lists all the things she's eaten when she's on the treadmill. I mean, I had that yogurt and then I had an egg sandwich. But really nothing besides that. You know, BLT, and she just lists all the things she's like. So, and he goes, so you've had three meals.
1: Producers of the new Clueless series are now hoping to get more original cast members to join Alicia Silverstone. So I guess they're reaching out to all the original cast members trying to get
2: that
1: him involved.
2: That one girl's real old.
3: Well, she was old when she was in it. You're talking about Stacey
2: yes,
3: Nash?
2: Yes.
3: She was much older than the rest of them when she was in it.
2: And she doesn't, she looks, you would never be able to tell.
3: No, she looks great.
2: Mm-hmm.
1: Yeah, that's going to be on Paramount Plus. And Welcome to Derry has been renewed for a second season. I thought people didn't like that show.
2: No idea.
1: So bringing it back. Oh, and then bad news. Columbia House is calling it quits.
2: What? It's still around?
1: Did you know it's still around?
3: How are we going to get our CDs?
2: Well, of course I didn't.
1: They've been selling DVDs and Blu-rays, apparently. So they've still been out there doing something, but I don't think you could get 12 of them for a penny anymore. But they say they're going to be closing their doors officially in September.
2: Man, what a time to be alive. You didn't know why, how it was happening, but you were happy.
1: I'm Brando, your Hollywood outsider.
2: Somebody texted in earlier. I'm sorry to not transfer your name, but they said the Chamber of Commerce Day is a reference to having great weather for a ribbon cutting ceremony, which is usually outdoors.
3: Oh, with your giant scissors.
2: That actually makes sense, but it's a very Guy Phillips line. Chamber of Commerce weather. and maybe I'll ask him what the definition is when he comes back. Like in a week. Yesterday we talked about the unhinged field trips that people went on. Like, you look back and go, how is this allowed? not a field trip, but I went camping in Brownies or Girl Scouts. They couldn't remember. They had absolutely no activities planned for us. Someone put together a list for a scavenger hunt. Our group was so lost in the wood and in the woods forever. We had a lady yell at us and told us we were trespassing. Needless to say, we finally found our way back after several hours. I don't even think we came back with any items on the list. I received the board award at the year-end ceremony. My mom hid under the table because she was so embarrassed. I was like, they just thought that we were going to entertain ourselves while at the campground. Thank God for Camp Ondesunk many years later.
3: There you go.
2: Just so many things, nothing planned. Much like the caves that your oldest got lost in.
3: Yeah, no plan.
2: Let's get a look at your traffic. We have best things coming up in just a few minutes.
1: We talked about it earlier in the show, but 64 westbound is closed for construction between 255 and 18th Street until Monday the 24th. We got an accident at 270 eastbound at West Florissant. It's blocking the three right lanes, so traffic is pretty much stopped there. Highway 61 southbound is backed up between Route A and Interstate 70. Slow traffic, 5570 eastbound between 64 and Exchange to the construction, and then slow traffic, Highway 30 eastbound between Ronning Road and 270.
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17: Sunny today with a high of 88 and a low of 70, and thunderstorms expected tomorrow with a high of 81. Arch Weather sponsored by...
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0: 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Yeah.

0: This made me LOL. From Am Beeston, me to the wedding DJ. Do you have Nothing Is Everything by Sky Rizzy?
1: Oh my God, I have the same thing.
0: How about the next one? If not, play The Little Pill with The Big Story to Tell by Jardians.
2: Nothing is everything.
1: I saw the same one. I thought, oh, you guys don't like this.
0: Nothing is everything.
2: I love the Sky Rizzy commercial.
0: It's a good one.
2: Especially when they say the full name of what the drug actually is.
3: Is there Rizzy?
2: Is there Rizzy?
1: Yeah. Like, whoa, who came up with that name?
0: Oh, my God. It made me laugh so hard. And then this I also liked. From Missing Chapters. You ever order some clothes, specifically pants and undies, open them and say, LMAO, this is like a giant tarp. What the hell size did they send me? Just for it to fit like a bleeping glove.
2: Hurtful.
0: It's like, whenever I'm folding Nick's shorts, he's like, oh, Jesus. Like, because I'm holding them. He's like, stop holding them like that. I'm like, I'm just holding them, man. And then this just made me laugh only because of the person's comment. I'm not going to do it. It might be... I'll let you guys see it first before I do it on the air. I don't feel like getting fired today. Maybe I'll give it to Guy when he comes in to read.
2: There you go.
1: As long as there's an inappropriate accent that goes
0: along
1: with
0: nobody
1: it.
0: He's not getting fired. No. He's got nothing.
2: No.
0: All right, what about you guys?
1: Well, I have one then. This is from
0: Sorry,
1: Emily.
0: Sorry, I stole right. it.
1: It's funny. Emily, she said, the other day at Burger Job, she doesn't say where she works, I said, would you like a pickle on the side while taking an order? And the lady replied, no, I shouldn't. I have work tomorrow. Just put question marks. Like, what does that mean?
2: So, you know, we celebrated Ryan's birthday with my family on Sunday, and my sister-in-law got Ryan something that made me think of Brando. She found this at the Belleville bookstore, this audiobook. I mean, not old school audiobook. It's like the book that has the record. No, it had a record in it.
1: Oh, a record.
2: And it's Gremlins.
0: Gremlins.
2: It's a little Gremlins book.
1: I have that.
2: You do?
1: Yes. I'm pretty sure.
2: There's like a whole bunch of them.
1: I think I have that.
2: There's like five of them or something.
1: I think McDonald's maybe gave them away. I think it was a giveaway item.
0: How cute are those?
2: So cute. And Jenna was calling it something else. She was calling it a furblet last night. they were so enthralled with this that, you know, I went to go get ready for bed and I hear this voice downstairs. It's they're reading the book and listening to the record.
1: Yeah.
2: The kids loved it.
0: Really?
2: Yes.
0: Well, that's fun. Let's bring it back.
2: It really made me laugh. And then this one, Steven from the Great Taste Gang posted this on the page, and I was like, this is good. It's a line of all the parents dropping off their kids and says, if schools sold coffee in the car line for the first 2 weeks, they'd never need another fundraiser. And Steven said, Afton would be buying, or should I say Courtney would be. That really made me laugh.
0: I mean, these are all winners, people.
2: Yeah.
0: These are some winners. Feel free to steal them and send them to your closest, your nearest and dearest, the people that you always send screenshots of stuff to. They'll be on The Courtney Show STL on Facebook, Instagram for 24 hours on the story if you are ever looking for them. We've got Food Court, and I have a little gift from one Nikki the Fork for Afton and Brando that is food related, plus a bunch of other stories, like a visual, which you can see later on the blog, of how to buy the best fruit.
2: I'm excited about this.
0: So good stuff coming up in Food Court. 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
2: 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Schnucks, the friendliest stores in town. I want to thank Stacy from Schnucks because my friend Chef Burke, he texts me every once in a while food-related items, and he wanted to know if I could find out why he's not been able to find Arizona iced tea anywhere.
3: Oh.
2: He said he's gone to a million places, couldn't find it, and so Stacy, I asked her because she knows stuff I don't know, and she sent me a bunch of information. I guess that aluminum, there's a shortage on aluminum. So
4: it's aluminum.
2: It is. So they have transitioned from the aluminum cans to plastic bottles. So maybe that was the reason, but they were on the shelves at Schnucks.
4: Are they still 99 cents?
2: Yeah, I really don't know. I can't find the price on them from this. Nope. Screenshot.
3: But don't you feel like it's going to taste different? You know, the aluminum
4: it needs can. To be in that big giant can.
3: Uh-huh.
2: But I felt like that was a question that maybe a lot of people were asking, which
3: is why
2: I gave you more information. I'm trying to see. She wrote back yesterday, but I can't find it. Oh, yeah. She said, I just found out another follow-up. They are having problems getting, like she said, aluminum. They could switch back if they can find it at a... It looks like it's $1.39.
3: Oh.
2: Yeah. So that's the situation. If you have been searching high and low, I can tell you that the De Pere Schnucks does have it. All right. It's time. And you know, I can't really promote anyone on this because Nick, you know, he started a new job not too long ago. And his boss's wife is a baker and makes different things and then sells them and brings some stuff into the office. And so he got pinched yesterday and bought a box of homemade cream pies.
3: Oh.
2: And I say pinched only because he had to buy like four gigantic cream pies.
3: That's why he's like, send them in.
2: Oh, he had them in a bag next to my purse.
3: Get them out of here.
2: Like, get them the hell out of here. So you guys are the recipient. And I would give her name, but I don't know her name. Baker...
4: Boss Baker.
2: Boss Baker.
3: Look at that. Those are huge.
2: Wait till you see them.
3: They're huge.
2: Yeah. Uh-huh.
3: We might could split one.
2: We might could.
4: We might could.
2: You guys should split one and then we can save one.
3: There you go.
4: Oh, let's just eat it all right
2: Let me
4: now.
2: Tell you what. I had a bite last night and I was like, good lordy. Lordy, lordy.
4: Is she a good one?
2: Yeah, they're good. The cream that she makes is delicious. So
4: What's
2: you guys,
4: a cream pie?
2: It's like the oatmeal cream pies that little Debbie has.
4: Is that what that is?
2: I guess I should have said it's an oatmeal cream pie. Because that's what she is. It's an oatmeal cream. Two giant homemade oatmeal cookies with delicious cream inside.
4: Really?
2: We should take a picture, too.
4: Okay.
2: They're gorgeous. Today is nothing to do with the... oatmeal cream pies, but it's ice cream pie day. I don't even know what that is.
3: Yeah, what's an ice cream pie?
2: No clue. But if you like ice cream pies.
4: Ice cream pie?
2: They have their own day. And
4: I
2: it's
4: mean,
2: all...
4: like Dairy Queen makes those Blizzard pies.
3: Is it?
4: But
3: what's the difference between an ice cream cake and an ice cream pie?
4: Yeah.
2: Well, ice cream
4: in a
2: cake.
4: Pie shell.
2: But ice cream cake, there's cake involved.
3: Not Dairy Queen.
2: I know, which is wrong in my opinion.
3: Nope. I like the ones with
2: I like
3: cake.
2: The cake.
4: I don't like
2: I
4: the cake.
2: I know, you're opposite of us.
3: It's okay to be wrong.
2: I know.
4: I am right.
2: You are not.
4: The Dairy Queen lovers love the cakeless ice cream cakes.
3: But have you had one with cake?
4: Yes, I don't care for it. It's I don't like
2: far the What about the superior. One I bought you? You loved it.
4: I don't like cold cake.
2: The one I got
3: I
2: you from the I love
3: cake.
2: Cold cake too. The one I got you from old Baskin and Robbins.
4: That's fine.
2: You loved
3: fine.
2: It.
3: It was phenomenal.
4: What am I going to say? I hate this? No, it's fine.
3: That's
4: I like it. You're asking what my preference. I prefer just a straight up ice cream cake. Whatever they're doing in the Dairy Queen one is perfect. Those little crunchies they put
2: no,
4: in there.
2: No, it needs ice.
4: Amazing.
2: It needs cake with it.
4: You have cake on the side, I guess.
2: All right.
3: I should put this in my hand for scale.
2: Oh, you really should. Yeah, touch it all up and lick it, and then get
3: it
2: random
3: it
2: half
3: it.
2: Of
3: put
2: it.
3: Put it on a paper. paper towel.
2: All right, so I'm going to move on now to Sonic with one of the worst names ever. They have introduced a brand new drink lineup for those like Afton that are ready for the fall drinks, but it's still warm outside. It is called Hot'em. Hot'em drink lineup.
4: Hot'em?
3: Autumn.
2: Autumn. Hot'em.
4: Oh, gotcha. Hot, is it Hot'em or hot? Hot'em?
2: It's Hot'em. Hot'em. Anyway.
3: Like, it's hot, but it's autumn. I don't like it.
2: It's bad. I don't know if it's as bad as Summerween. Summerween makes me laugh. Limited time lineup of drinks, and they sound yummy.
4: So these are like pumpkin spicy kind of stuff.
2: No, they're not at all. They're just more dirty soda-y. And like fall pie. They say they're the originator of the dirty soda, which honestly, they kind of are. Although Dairy Queen is really the originator. Remember when you used to be able to get the Mr. Misty
4: float?
2: Float.
4: Yeah, that's kind of what that is.
2: One of the best things ever.
4: Is this all for me?
3: Yeah, that's a half.
4: Woo.
3: You were worried. I'm telling you.
4: It is gorgeous.
2: It's gorgeous.
3: I took some pics.
2: Okay. I know. I'm sorry. I can't sell. I mean, I'm sure she would love the promotion.
3: Well, if she's listening, she'll probably listen.
2: I don't think she even knows who I am. Beginning August 24th, Hot'em celebrates that familiar stretch of the year when guests are ready for pumpkin patches, crunchy leaves. Ah, they mentioned crunchy leaves. But the forecast is still stuck in summer. Here we go. 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
3: Huh.
2: They sound pretty good.
3: Mm-hmm. I think so.
2: Terrible name. What do we think?
4: Holy mackerel.
2: I know.
3: Delightful.
2: It is unreal.
4: It's such a thick cookie, but it's so like...
2: light.
4: The consistency is like
2: perfect. It works.
3: It's a great cream.
4: It's moist.
2: I mean, it's good, right?
3: Real good.
2: Okay.
4: Good cinnamon flavor in there, too. No wonder he wanted to get rid of it.
2: I said, no, he doesn't. I go, I cannot believe you bought this. It is very cinnamon forward.
4: Yeah,
2: he says no. He thinks it's more something else.
4: Well, there's cinnamon going on.
2: I'm like, I can't believe you don't like that or you like that.
4: Clove. I think there's a little clove going on in there.
2: Uh-huh.
4: But there's definitely some cinnamon.
2: I totally agree with you. Okay, and then finally, fruit. Let's talk about fruit. I put a slideshow up because this is great information for people like me that really don't know the difference between, you know peaches, you got to sit them in the bag and in the darkness, and then they're ready.
4: Is this one of those videos where they show you picking out the different fruit, and then they cut it up, and then they throw it in the trash?
2: No. This is not good information for Brando because he's a hater of all things fruit, but this is pictures. It's a slideshow. So, like, I didn't know this. For grapes, when you pick out your grapes, look for a dark and dry stem.
3: That's crazy information.
2: Not the green stem. It means
4: I would be looking the exact opposite.
3: Me too.
2: Me too. The grape is sour and unripe if you get the green stem. If it's all dark and looks dead, sweet and ripe. Passion fruit, we don't care about that, do we? But it's interesting. You're supposed to go with wrinkled skin, heavier weight. Means it's ripe, not smooth.
3: I would
2: smooth.
3: Not have bought that one.
2: Slide number three.
3: Let's this not is, talk about
2: I don't want to talk about it. It's melon and...
4: What?
3: Look at
2: it looks like
3: three.
2: Big areola means it's a large...
4: Is that what it says?
3: It kind of looks like a...
2: I know. It looks like both. Do you see the third one? Melon.
4: I'm opening her up now.
2: Large... you
4: it
2: just,
4: says areola?
2: No, I said that.
4: Oh, my God.
2: Okay, a lime, you have to look for smooth skin on this. Unlike the other thing, that means it's not.
4: Well, that's what I go for on limes. And I give them a little squeeze. Because if they're hard, then I figure they're dry.
2: I mean, listen, a soft one. Let's be honest. A banana, we all pretty much know. But they're talking about the stem being short. It's sweeter and more flavorful. If it's a long stem, it's less tasty.
3: When are you ever seeing bananas?
4: They don't ever.
3: Like that?
4: Yeah, they're always in a bunch.
2: Yeah. Anyway, you can see the slideshow yourself if you go to our website, 1065thearch.com.
4: I'm surprised I don't have the watermelon on there. There's all sorts of tricks with the like field spot. You look at the field spot of a watermelon. If it's white, then it's not good. But if it's yellow, it is good.
2: Yeah, I don't know why they didn't do more.
4: And then, like, what is it? Cantaloupe? You're supposed to smell the nipple thing here.
3: This fruit segment really got out of hand quickly.
2: That's what we do. We make something very pure and turn it to filth. You can see the slideshow yourself. Like Brando said, it's not. They don't really give you tons, but like the grape thing to me was a...
3: Yes, agreed. I would have never known that.
2: And that'll be on the blog a little later, 1065thearch.com. 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
4: Let's look at traffic. 64 westbound is still closed between 255 and 18th Street for repairs until the 24th. 270 eastbound still dealing with that accident at West Florissant. It's blocking the two right lanes. Traffic is pretty much stopped from the Washington Elizabeth exit, but two lanes are open now, the two left lanes. Watch out for a disabled vehicle. 170 southbound past Olive. It's blocking the right lane. Slow traffic. 170 southbound between Brentwood Boulevard and 6440. 5570 eastbound slow between 64 and Exchange to the construction. Slow traffic. Highway 30 eastbound between Ronning Road and 270 and Highway 61 southbound, slow between Route P and Interstate 70.
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4: 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Cuba, Missouri, I would imagine. I will be playing for Kevin from Freeburg. And Brando has Gail from Eureka up for grabs. 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
6: 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Can we just get into Afton's...
5: No!
6: What?
5: Are you going to talk about my sweatshirt?
6: No, I love your sweatshirt.
7: Yeah, everyone loves your sweatshirt.
6: Beat that dead horse.
8: And you got the zit down. That's gone almost.
7: That's long gone.
5: It's way gone.
6: The zit is actually doing mornings on WIL now.
7: Yeah.
9: Hey, tune in with Tony and the zit.
8: Probably get better ratings than it used to get.
6: Casey and the zit.
4: What did you want to talk about?
6: I don't remember.
4: Was it her sweatshirt?
6: Oh, no, her. She does the weather breaks, and it's just very sultry.
5: It's very tired.
6: If I was Ryan, your husband, I would have a conversation. I'd be like, what are we trying to accomplish here?
5: It's my first talking of the day.
7: It's a very specific voice. She doesn't use that voice anywhere else.
8: You've been
7: during
8: used
7: the day.
8: As an example of how to do the weather.
4: Huh.
8: Yeah.
5: Oh, it was?
8: Tommy talked to somebody else who just started doing weather, and he was like, listen to how Afton does it.
5: Well, Brando taught me how to do it.
6: That's awesome.
7: It's a long tradition.
4: That's a win.
5: Yeah, but it's just, I need to get a little more pep in it, because it's just the first time I'm really talking.
8: Because it always is like, weather sponsored by, and then somebody says, yes. Sponsored by,
4: yeah.
8: Or just a promo starts. Like, we don't have that down.
4: No.
8: Like, something's wrong.
6: Oh, but
8: there.
6: She does it so well. Let's get as many sponsors on that thing as we can.
8: I'll work on it.
6: It is strong.
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0: here.
1: Yeah.
0: Morning.
2: Partly cloudy. With a chance of rain.
3: Now we're going to have to.
4: It's going to be quiet, very sleepy.
5: Very hot.
1: Anyway, tune in. Love it. 106.5 of the Arch. The game is Throwback Live. Marty will play throwback clips. I'll ask you questions about the clips. You'll answer them to win prizes for your listeners. If you know an answer, you'll make these sounds. Afton, Courtney, and Brando. Well, let's jump right in. Clip number one. Name this 80s sitcom. Step by
0: step. Oh. I think Courtney was first, okay, but it was close.
1: Courtney?
3: Is it Step by Step?
5: I mean, that's what I was going to say.
4: You wish.
5: I'm like, what are you
4: that
5: doing?
4: That is not the Step by Step song.
5: But that's step a TV show.
2: Step. Day by day.
4: Day by day.
0: Brando.
5: I was into.
1: Brando.
5: Well, I was thinking the exact same thing. Like, it's not going to be that, you dope.
3: I know. We're both like, I recognize those words as a sitcom.
5: That's a TV show.
0: And that would have been beep, beep. Beep.
1: Yeah,
5: I know.
1: Yeah,
3: sometimes you forget that.
0: Yeah, that's true.
5: Full House.

0: Is that a tempo change?
1: Yeah. Man, I have a thought of who it is, but I don't know.
2: I have a better guess.
3: Definitely a key change.
0: Mm-hmm. Yeah, but tempo change, you know, it really felt like they really...
3: It's like boom, boom, boom, boom, ba boom, ba ba ba ba ba ba ba.
0: You don't get that a lot.
4: No. I really don't know, so I'm just going to go with my standard. Eight is enough.
0: No.
1: Okay, I would have... Hold on.
0: Okay.
1: We want to guess.
2: Yeah, I'm going to guess the Hogan family.
0: Yeah.
1: Yeah.
4: Oh, no way.
2: I just would have not gotten fished in by the step by step.
1: That is Afton's show.
2: Yeah. Well, oh, really? She can't watch it because it's zombie
4: scarred episode. Me for life, the zombie episode.
3: But apparently it was Valerie, then Valerie's family.
4: Yeah, and the Hogan family. Yeah.
0: They had a falling out. Sandy Duncan came in.
1: Yes.
3: Yeah.
4: And those zombie masks they wore.
3: The Ritz crackers.
4: They really mess with people.
1: What did you say about Ritz crackers?
3: Sandy was a Ritz crackers spokesperson.
1: Oh, okay.
2: She was?
0: And didn't she do...
1: try it on a Ritz.
0: Peter Pan peanut butter, or just associating that because she was Peter Pan?
3: Maybe.
0: No, you're right. Ritz was her big Ritz that she was on all the time. That's crazy they didn't change the theme song, even though they changed all the other stuff.
3: Maybe they did.
4: I'm so disappointed in myself. I think it's because I blocked it out. Yeah. I have to block it out from fear.
2: Yeah, you got to listen to the whole thing. There's like a lot of lyrics. Key change, tempo change.
3: Hit it!
4: Yeah.
0: For sure.
3: It's still the same
0: you
3: beat,
0: think?
3: Though. Yeah. Oh. It's just double time.
0: Okay.
2: Really breaking it
3: We're
2: down.
3: We're really getting into the details.
0: Yeah. I'm going to get the, why can't I think of this
4: metronome.
0: Thing? Metronome out. Yeah. I'm going to say the speedometer. Okay. We got some ground to cover. No there points yet. Clip number two. Name this movie.
5: This is my son, Kenny Miller.
0: Courtney.
1: It's We're the Millers.
0: Yeah.
5: This is my son, Kenny Miller.
1: Mm-hmm. I want to say Meet the Millers, and I know that's...
5: Casey? Right. Casey Miller? That's right. And I'm David Miller. We're the Millers.
0: We're the Millers. Courtney's got a point. Nobody else on the board. Clip three. Which song has this bass line? Courtney.
1: The song. Come Together.
0: Yeah.
4: Nice.
0: Here come old flat top. Am I right? Courtney's got two. Nobody else on the board. Clip four. Who's starring in this Ritz Crackers commercial from 1978?
6: Well, here's what friends are all about.
2: I was in...
1: Bernie Brando was in...
2: Just based on the clue.
0: Okay.
2: But it was obviously not who we were all thinking. I think it's Bill Cosby.
0: No.
2: Nope.
1: Bryan Cranston?
0: No.
2: I like
6: that. Well, here's what friends are all about. They're giving their time to help you.
4: I buzzed.
3: Oh, sorry. I didn't know.
4: Joe Buck.
0: No.
4: I'm sorry,
2: Andy,
4: Jack Buck.
2: Andy Griffin is what it sounds
6: like.
2: Andy Griffin.
6: Here's what friends are all about. Griffin. They're giving their time to help you out, and you want to show you care, so you Ritz it.
1: You know what?
6: Ritz crackers make the occasion right. There's golden...
3: He's like rapping.
2: Yeah.
0: Yeah.
1: Dude, he sang so much on Matlock. It was... insane.
0: Really?
1: Yes. All that, he'd get that banjo out and there would be like, it was weird.
3: I think really? Courtney won.
0: Yes, she did.
4: Yay! Congratulations. Yay!
1: And that means Kevin. Congratulations.
0: He's cheering.
1: Kevin, yay.
7: Awesome.
1: Kevin, big fan of Pitbull, Lil Jon.
7: We are.
1: Okay, good. Well, you have a pair of tickets to see them in September at Hollywood Casino Amphitheater. Congratulations to you. We'll get you those tickets. We'll have another pair to give away tomorrow with Throwback Live on The Courtney Show.

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1: How'd you guys like that first day of 84 and a half minute commercial free music right at the end of our show?
2: That is really cool.
1: 10 a.m. It's when we kick the music into gear. You will not hear a commercial for 84 and a half minutes, so just make sure you are aware of that. I'm going to be out this Thursday, and I realized, well, that's the first day of the big BMW championship here. I'll be at Joey B's. So maybe if you're looking to watch some golf, belly up to a bar, have a couple Kona Big Waves, we'll be out there. We'll be out there with the Kona Big Wave crew as well. And it's dollar off drafts, and they're going to have different drink specials as well. Joey B's 3 to 5 on Thursday. Come hang out with me. It's going to be a fun time. The only text we got about ice cream cakes were from Brando supporters.
3: Really?
1: Team Brando, 217. I'm with Brando. DQ ice cream all the way. That's from Noel. And then Jessica said, Brando, I'm right there with you about cake. But in my case, I'm not a cake fan in general. I'm an icing fan, though. LOL.
2: I like cake. I just, I like it separate.
3: Come on, Cold Cake Nation, where you at?
2: Cold Cake Nation.
3: Text in, Cold Cake fans.
1: Oh, God, now I got to go through these texts. Although we do want some support.
3: I mean,
1: it's just get ice cream. Just get a tub of ice cream then.
3: What's the difference?
1: Right on top of it.
2: An ice cream cake is awesome. It's layered. You've got the flavor. If you get a Blizzard cake, you can get like an Oreo Blizzard on the top, and then you get that fudgy, crunchy chocolate layer.
1: Didn't even know they did Blizzard cakes.
2: Oh, come on, guys.
3: It's still just ice cream.
2: Reese's Peanut Butter Cup Blizzard on top.
3: I love the queen as much as the next person. We know that.
1: Yes.
3: It's well documented. However, there's something about that cake and ice cream combo together.
1: I agree.
3: With a cold cake.
1: I don't even think I really like cake that much, but I do like cake when it's mixed with ice cream.
3: Mm-hmm.
1: Cake's kind of, not my.
2: I'm fine with the cake next to it at a room temperature.
3: You're missing out. It's refreshing.
2: it's not a good texture.
1: It's refreshing. I love milk. all right. So for your question of the day today, we are still getting responses from the question of the day yesterday, which I will hit one more of. I think that's the
2: field trips,
1: but unhinged field trips. so I will get to those. But Brando sent me this, and I thought it was funny because everybody's got something. This guy wrote on Threads, I need somebody from every community on Threads, so every community in our listening area, to tell me their most ridiculous piece of insider knowledge.
2: Like from your job or from your past or...
1: I think it's from communities. To me, it sounds like it's from your area.
3: Huh, okay.
1: Because Sarah Tiana wrote, she's a comedian. She's very funny. She loves sports. She said, when you write on a TV show, you are asked to repeat the plot several times in the episode because people are scrolling on their phones while they watch. So if it sounds like, yeah, we got it, man. It's like Matlock. I told you, every episode of Matlock, there's this whole beginning part. I'll see if I can find it. We'll play it. With Kathy Bates doing this whole... I'm like, oh, it drove me... It almost turned me away from Matlock. I'm like, we know the story. You're trying to take down the law firm.
2: But so, that's why they're doing it.
1: I know.
2: Because people don't pay attention.
3: Oh, that's
1: anyway,
3: sad.
1: I guess it's whatever way you're looking at it. I think it's more, like, to me, for years, I would talk about how the Red Lobster near me... is their biggest Red Lobster.
3: Best one in the country.
1: Biggest in the country. Yeah. I don't know if that's still the case.
3: It was for a long time.
1: And then when I first started in radio, I would brag about Belleville having the longest main street in the U.S. of A.
3: It's true.
2: We had to go down a big dark path to figure that out.
1: Yeah.
3: To confirm it?
1: Yes, because people are...
2: It was not confirmed.
1: It wasn't, but people that have longer ones, aren't called Main Street.
3: Yeah, so take that.
1: It's longest Main Street. If you call it something else, that's longest something else
3: First street.
1: So anyway.
2: You gotta do this again. I thought there was a longer Main Street, though.
1: I don't know, but I'm sticking with it. I won't remember the lies you told me.
3: I won't either. It's ingrained in us.
1: And much like Stephen Stills is from
3: Carlisle,
1: Illinois. So what is your answer for this? What were you thinking?
2: I was thinking more like weird work-related things. I don't know that I have an answer this second.
1: What's a weird work-related thing?
2: I don't know.
1: Okay.
2: I'd have to think about something that would be interesting to people.
1: Yeah, you know, like, I don't know. Every community has some kind of piece of insider knowledge. What is yours?
3: Okay, this is not our community specific, but it, what is community specific? You know, when we went to Green Bay to see a game at Lambeau Field, you know, those people, they know how to deal with the cold.
1: The cold and the things that they do with, like, their feet.
3: Yes, so I could not get my... we were all bundled up, but my feet, I could not get them warm no matter what I did because it's all concrete.
1: Yeah.
3: And so it gets so cold on that concrete. So they will bring a piece of foam that's a couple inches thick to put their feet on.
1: While they're sitting there.
3: Yes, so that they're not touching the concrete.
1: No, that's good. That's I don't think that's ridiculous.
2: Yeah, it was, that's interesting.
3: It was great information that I wish I had had before I went to that game because my feet were very cold.
1: Well, all you need to do is buy a foam finger. Cut that thing up, rip it apart.
3: I could have put my feet on my cheese head.
1: You don't want to ruin that.
3: No, there's no way I was doing that. It was my head.
2: Were you wearing the cheese head?
3: Oh, heck yeah.
1: No, you know she was. She is so... Is that surprising?
2: I don't know.
1: Do you have a picture of yourself?
3: Of course
1: okay,
3: I do.
1: Okay, well, we need to post that.
3: All right.
1: Football season's about to begin, so it would be perfect timing. Text us your insider information about your community or a weird little... tidbit on our text line, 314-669-4665.
0: Let's check traffic. 64 westbound remains closed between 255 and 18th Street for repair work. Got an accident, 170 southbound past Olive. It's blocking the right lane. Some slow traffic spots, 170 southbound between Forest Park Parkway and 6440. 270 northbound between Tesson Ferry and Manchester. 5570 eastbound, slow between 64 and Exchange. 6455 westbound, slow between Tudor and the Poplar Street Bridge. 6440 eastbound, slow at Boone's Crossing, also between McKnight and Hanley. 6440 westbound, slow between Hampton and Big Bend. Highway 30 eastbound, slow between Ronning Road and 270. And Highway 61 southbound, slow between Route P and Interstate 70.
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3: Sunny today with a high of 88 and a low of 70, and thunderstorms expected tomorrow with a high of 81. Arch Weather sponsored by...
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1: Tuesday tidbits. Tuesday tidbits.
2: It's time to amaze and surprise you with some information. Or maybe you already heard it and then it won't be that exciting. All right. If you already know this, I think it's pretty interesting because I bet a lot of people don't. Since it's back to school day or back to school time, did you know that kindergarten started in St. Louis?
3: Oh, I have heard this. Of course, I thought it started in Belleville.
4: I thought it was a German thing.
2: Let me tell you a tale about Florence Weigel. So she was a St. Louis native, and she opened up the nation's first public kindergarten at the DePere School in Carondelet. She introduced a new kind of classroom, and it caught on fast with families across St. Louis pushing for kindergartens in their own neighborhoods. They're looking to get those kids out of the house.
4: Yeah, they're like, get these kids out of here.
2: That's why I started so early.
4: They're not good enough to go down to the mines yet. Let's get them off in school. Got to get a little taller first.
2: By 1889, she was using this a workbook as kindergarten spread across the city. There's pictures of it that I'm looking at. She trained more than 50 teachers that helped shape early education in St. Louis and across the country. All started here in St. Louis. And I got all that information from the Missouri History Museum.
4: They know what they're doing.
3: Look at that.
2: They have some, there's a whole little slideshow that I will post on our blog today. But I thought that was, for anybody that didn't know that or had heard something, it's pretty cool. It's pretty cool. All right, I think Afton did kind of one of these one time. Things you didn't know had actual names.
3: Oh, okay.
2: Did you do something like this?
3: I feel like I did.
2: Do you remember in the scene in Almost Famous where Billy Crudup is up on top of the roof and he's calling himself a golden god? Brave or courageous behavior that is induced solely by being drunk is called pot valiancy. That has a word. The spat out bits of food like olive pits or fruit seeds or the leftovers on the plate are called chankings.
3: Really?
4: Chankings.
2: Chankings.
3: How would you use that in a sentence?
2: Oh, you can remove my chankings.
4: Yeah, those are just chankings. I'm not going to eat them.
2: Are you all done? And you say, yes.
4: My, you have a lot of chankings left on your plate. Well, yes, I do.
3: Mm-hmm.
2: The little plastic tag that seals the bag of bread, it's called an occluponid.
4: Oh, the plastic one?
2: The little plastic one.
3: Oh, that weird looking one.
4: And you prefer a twist tie.
2: I do. Those are fine.
4: What about that thing versus the big double?
2: I hate that one.
4: It's like a twist tie, but it's a real short, nubby one.
2: You did this one, the drooplets.
3: Yeah.
2: On a raspberry. Yes. That's where I thought you had this. A term describing someone who stares at you intensely while you eat in the hope that they give you some food, like a dog.
4: Or like cartoon characters?
2: Yeah. Groak.
3: Don't be such a groke.
2: And then that's all I got. Those are your tidbits for the day. All right, what about you guys?
4: Okay, I got a couple. In 2005, UK radio listeners, so listeners in England, were polled and asked to combine any British rock musicians into a fantasy supergroup. So they asked him, like, best guitarist, best vocalist, best... And then let's just try to create this, like, supergroup. So for best guitarist, they picked Jimmy Page. For best bassist, they picked John Paul Jones. Drummer, John Bonham. And for the singer, Robert Plant. They picked Led Zeppelin.
3: Way to go, guys.
4: Like, you guys just made Led Zeppelin. And then this one is interesting. In the 30 years since Japan's Kansai Airport opened, it has never lost a single piece of luggage.
3: How's that possible?
2: No.
4: They do it right.
2: No way.
4: Yep.
3: I mean, that's impressive.
4: That is impressive.
2: It really
4: right?
2: is.
3: Yes.
4: It's like unfathomable. Never lost one.
3: Way to go, guys.
2: All right, Afton.
3: I shared something similar to this, but my parents just got back from their trip and they loved this tidbit and I had to look it up just to make sure that it was correct.
2: You didn't trust them?
3: Your own parents. I did, but
2: How dare you?
4: Like, they're known for misinformation.
3: No, I just wanted to make sure. Last week we talked about the bees at the royal bees that have to be informed when...
4: The king or queen dies.
3: They have an ancient legend over in England about ravens as well. So, according to the ancient legend, if ravens ever abandon the Tower of London, they believe that the British monarchy will fall. This belief runs so deep that official tower staff carefully tend to the birds. Each raven has a name, gets regular medical care, and specially prepared meals to make sure that they're happy there. The current ravens enjoy a privileged life, and they're connected to the
2: I love that
3: the British
2: too.
3: Tradition.
2: I like it.
3: Isn't that interesting?
2: Do we have any names of any ravens?
3: I don't know. I'll have to look
2: And
3: it
2: how
3: up.
2: Long do ravens live?
3: I don't know.
2: Okay.
4: I mean, they got to have a Raven Simone up there.
3: They better.
2: That's so basic.
3: That's
2: I hope
3: so
2: not.
3: Raven.
4: Why not?
3: It's great.
4: It's the only raven I know.
2: They don't even know. Those British don't know Raven Simone.
4: I bet they do.
3: They better. I have another animal one. Have you guys ever heard of the parachuting beavers?
2: No. Nope. Sounds bad and something that you're going to say is really dirty.
3: It's not. It's wholesome. It's so wholesome. In 1948, Idaho wildlife officials came up with a plan to solve a problem that they had. After World War II, more and more people were moving into the rural areas around Idaho, but there were, established beaver communities there, and they didn't want to interfere with them. They didn't want to just, get rid of them.
2: Yes.
3: Because they're good for your ecosystem.
2: And this is their...
3: It's their turf.
2: ...area.
3: So, but it was causing conflict. They were tearing stuff up. It was...
2: Yeah.
3: I know it was their space first, but instead of just, getting rid of them or,
2: Yes, being heartless.
3: Yes. They decided that they were going to parachute them into a new area. So...
4: What? So they got little parachute packs and tied them onto them?
3: Yes.
2: No.
4: And then put the little glasses on
2: them?
4: What
2: year is this?
3: 1948.
2: Do we have any pictures of this?
3: I don't know.
4: I
3: found it all over the place.
4: They trained them first and, did the little tandem jumps and then built up to the big one?
2: Yeah, what...
3: Did what do you mean?
4: Did they have the little goggles on?
3: I don't know if they had goggles.
2: They weren't goggling them. They just put those little drink umbrellas on them.
4: Yeah, and threw them out. Did. And then they stood there, they hung in the air for a second, and then they looked up, and then it went
3: up. They were put into specially designed wooden boxes attached to surplus World War II parachutes. And then the boxes were engineered to pop open when they landed. So they did tests with them and made sure that it was okay. There was a test beaver. His name was Geronimo. He survived.
4: Look out.
2: You don't see the beavers just hanging. They're in boxes. But there are pictures. There's a book, too.
3: Come on, that's cool. 76. All but one survived. I mean, those are pretty good numbers.
4: There's one that looked out the window and went, oh my God.
3: Here's the interesting part. At least I thought this was interesting. So research and aerial imagery.
2: All of it's pretty interesting.
3: It is, yeah. Research and aerial imagery has shown that landscapes influenced by beavers can retain considerably more vegetation and moisture. So much of this, there was a wildfire in 2018, and most of the area around that Baugh Creek is what it's called, burned, while areas where the beavers were affecting the waterways stayed comparatively green, and you can see it from NASA
2: from
3: imagery.
2: The overhead.
3: Yeah, you can see that it's very green and healthy there because of the beavers that were parachuted in.
2: I love that. That's a great story. Those are your Tuesday tidbits today. Let's get a look at your traffic.
4: Yeah, 64 westbound closed between 255 and 18th Street for repair work. 55 northbound, watch out for an accident before Gravois blocking the left lane. Another accident, 364 eastbound. That's at Veterans Memorial Bridge. It's blocking the right lane. That accident, 170 southbound past Olive, has been cleared. Traffic still slow, though. We got slow traffic 170 southbound also between Forest Park Parkway and 6440. 270 northbound slow between 55 and Manchester. Road construction slowing you down 5570 eastbound between 64 and Exchange. Slow traffic 6440 eastbound at Boone's Crossing, also between Clayton Warson and Hanley. 6440 westbound, you're slow between Hampton and Big Bend, and Highway 61 southbound slow between Route A and Interstate 70.
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0: super hot, but man, it just seems, weather in St. Louis just seems to turn on a dime, and all of a sudden we're like, I don't need any of these shorts, any of this stuff. 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
2: Matthew McConaughey quit smoking pot. 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
1: 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With Matthew McConaughey says the Janet Jackson song, That's the Way Love Goes, made him stop smoking pot.
2: So
1: he did this My Life in 10 Songs interview. I guess they do it on Rolling Stone magazine. And you list 10 songs that have been important to you in your life. And one of them he listed was the Janet Jackson song, That's the Way Love Goes. He said that he was on his way to his own birthday party, which his friends were throwing for him at some club. And before he set out, someone gave him a joint. And so when he got to the club, he sat in his car in the parking lot and smoked a joint. He said, I listened to Janet Jackson's That's the Way Love Goes 24 times in a row. And when I finally got out of the car to go into my birthday party, no one was there because it was over. I don't know. 24 times? The party's still going, right?
3: Yeah.
2: I mean, what is it, three and a half?
1: And nobody walked out to the parking lot to see if he was out there? It's a weird story. But he blames it on he was used to, I guess he had maybe not been smoking pot for a while, but he basically said, like, I smoked new pot and I was expecting old pot. Like, you know, when he's like, because he talks about when I would smoke weed back in the day, you know, you'd smoke a little, you'd giggle or whatever and get the munchies and that was it. And he got like some like crazy hydroponic and he just was like comatose sitting in the car listening to that song over and over and over again.
2: Oh.
1: So that's when he was like, that's it. No more smoking weed.
3: Even if it's not true, it's a funny story.
1: It's a funny story. I'll believe it. I choose to. Professional dancer Whitney Carson will return for season 35 of Dancing with the Stars. Pregnant. She's going to be the first ever professional dancer to go into the competition while pregnant. So she won last season alongside that Robert Irwin. This time, I think they're planning on letting her dance because she's not going to be in it for very long.
2: Who's she like, partnered with?
1: Guillermo from Jimmy Kimmel Show.
3: Oh.
2: Well, he could.
1: I mean, unless he's
2: like Andy Richter,
3: yes,
2: went
3: yes.
2: really far.
1: Maybe they'll keep. I, when I saw that, I was like, oh, well, it's because A, she won last year, and they're like, all right, you don't need to win 2 years in a row. B, you're pregnant, you'll get paid, but you're not going to have to dance for very long because we don't think Guillermo's going to hang around. But that would be funny if he did, and then she's like very pregnant. Having to dance.
3: But how far along is she?
1: Didn't say. They had her on for like an announcement thing, and she didn't look. I mean, it was hard to tell. She wasn't like super pregnant. And they, let's see.
2: Maybe she's one of those people.
3: Yeah, from the back, you can't even tell.
1: I don't know.
2: Those
1: it doesn't
2: people.
1: Say. I'm looking to see if it says when she announced. The full cast will be announced on September 2nd. On Good Morning America is what we'll do it. Let's see. Oh, question for you. Mm-hmm. What's the best Disney movie about friendship?
2: Oh.
1: I have the top 10. This is on Ranker.com.
2: Movie about friendship.
1: So this is all the people like us, you and me, voting on it. It's not some writer.
2: Maybe The Fox and the Hound.
1: Not listed in the top 10.
2: Well, that's wrong.
1: Well, these are the people.
2: The song in that movie is about being the best of friends.
1: Well, America doesn't agree. Or the world. I think it's the world.
2: Maybe Frozen.
1: Frozen, number 7.
2: Okay.
1: There's one. Number 2, I think, should be number 1.
3: Finding

0: of Winnie the Pooh from 1977 at number six, Moana at number five, Finding Nemo at number four, Monsters, Inc. at number three, very friend-centric.
1: Yeah, that's a good one.
0: As we mentioned, Toy Story. And then number one, The Lion King. Is that a big friendship?
1: Well, because, you know, Timon and Pumbaa, and they're like, hey, you know.
0: Those two guys.
1: Your dad died, but who cares? Let's sing a song and you'll feel better. Because we're your friends.
0: It just seems like that's not the central part of the plot.
1: No.
2: Don't you think it sounds like it's just the ones that they like the best?
0: I think it's, they're just like, we really like this movie.
1: I really got to start getting active on Ranker. Set these fools straight.
2: Getting active. You're going to set a reminder to go put your vote in.
0: Go vote. Hugh Hefner's widow, Crystal Harris, says she was brainwashed during her time at the Playboy Mansion. She said she felt brainwashed because, quote, I just thought I was the crazy one because all of the media put Hef on such a pedestal that I'm like, okay, if they all see him as this larger-than-life amazing human, there must be something wrong with me. I think there's a lot more to that story, but that's kind of what I got out of it. For the record, Harrison Ford will not be in Amazon's upcoming series Blade Runner 2099. Yeah, probably because it would make him like 130 years old. Creator and showrunner, this Silka Louisa said, I feel like as a Blade Runner fan, I would want to know that, which is nice instead of doing a little... Oh, I don't know. We'll see what happens. They're just like, no, he's...
2: All right, so the Blade Runner, there was a Blade Runner with, what, Ryan Gosling?
0: Yes, that was the second movie.
2: Is this a...
0: This is a sequel series.
2: Okay.
0: So it's farther down the road.
2: Got it.
0: So, like I said, he'd be... I don't know how old he'd be. Because the last one was like 2049, I think was the number.
2: Okay.
0: And I don't know when Blade Runner was actually set. It's probably like 2002 or something.
2: I don't think I've ever seen Blade Runner.
0: Oh, really? I really like it. I did not see it until I was an adult.
2: Yeah.
0: It was just not a part of...
2: I don't even know what it's about.
0: It was never on cable, if that makes sense.
2: Yeah, that it does. Because that was the only way I would have seen it.
0: I don't know if Ridley Scott was real particular about how it got released or what the deal was. It does star Hunter Schafer from Euphoria and Michelle Yeoh. So I put the trailer up on the blog if you want to check it out. The Universal monsters like Dracula, Frankenstein, like the old school monsters, they have their own kids show now. It's called Universal Monster Tots. You can see the first episode on the blog today. They're like little kid versions of Frankenstein and stuff.
1: Yeah, there was a show on Netflix that was similar to that the twins watched for a little while. It's weird.
2: I don't mind it.
0: They didn't really talk. They kind of were just making noises. Like
2: they're cute.
1: They're trying to go in on this because of that. The theme park. They built a whole...
0: Oh, did they? At Universal?
1: Yeah, with Dracula and Frankenstein and all those guys.
0: That makes sense. A Netflix revival of A Different World will premiere next month. I put up the trailer on the blog.
2: I think I'll go in on this.
0: Have you seen any of it?
2: No, but who did the... Who's doing the theme song?
0: Oh. I don't remember. We talked about that.
2: Yeah.
0: But I put the trailer up. I watched it. It is not a four-person or four-camera sitcom. It's like a single camera.
1: Huh.
0: So it looks completely different from what you're used to with the old.
2: I'm okay with that. I think if you watch, if it's a new show, it looks weird to me if it's old looking.
0: Yeah.
2: Like the old school.
0: But you mean you could rebuild the same sets and stuff and use it. But this looks like, you know, the slick, cool version. It's like the when they redid the Fresh Prince. Remember they did a new version of Fresh Prince and it just tanked.
2: Yeah, but that was serious.
0: It was. But this looks more serious.
2: It does?
0: Well, I think it just comes with that style, you know, where it's a single camera. It looks like all the dramas and stuff that we're used to. But I'm sure there's jokes in it. Also on the blog, you can see Pat Benatar and her husband, Neil Giraldo, join Bryan Adams on stage for a cover of Stevie Wonder's Superstition. They were in Detroit, and so they all came on. Did they perform together when you saw them?
2: Not before I left.
0: Oh, well, you don't.
2: I was there for Pat, man.
0: Then you were out. I thought you were a Giraldo guy.
2: I'm both of them.
1: Of course,
2: the love is equal.
0: I thought it was funny that like Bryan Adams probably like, hey Pat, you want to come out and sing?
2: And Neil's like, what about me?
0: And Neil's like, I'll come too. And they're like, fine.
1: This guy's always got to come along.
0: What is with?
2: Do I have to have a spotlight for him too?
0: And he's playing his guitar, looking around, looking cool. I'm like, whatever, dude. And Tom Brady doesn't think it's cool for players to skip the preseason. He said, quote, preseason, regular season, I never wanted to be taken off the field.

0: practice makes perfect. Too many people are looking for easy ways out these days. When you're a football player, when you're a football player and it's football season, your job is to play football.
1: Talk about an easy way out. Cheating. You want to win big championships, you got
0: to
1: cheat.
0: Nose to the grindstone quarterback. He said, hey, we should all be out there. You shouldn't be skipping preseason
1: games.
0: Can
1: he just go away? Like, give us a break.
2: He's not going away. He's their main broadcaster.
1: Oh, he is not the GOAT.
0: He's the GOAT. He's the best ever. TV tonight, you've got America's Got Talent, the quarterfinals, 7 o'clock tonight on NBC. And on Jimmy Kimmel Live tonight, Rosie O'Donnell guest hosting again this evening. And Jean Smart will be her guest. So those two might have.
2: Oh, yeah.
1: That'd be good.
0: I watched her monologue last night. It's really long. It's like a lot of her, I'm assuming, kind of. She does like a one person show now. And I'm guessing it's some of that. Because it's a lot of like her living in Ireland and stuff. But I'd watch. If you like Rosie, you should check it out. I'm Brando, your Hollywood Outsider. It is a Courtney Show on the Arch, and we have tickets.
1: We do. We have a pair of tickets to see Styx and Chicago co-headlining this Monday night at Hollywood Casino Amphitheater. If you want to go, we will take caller 10 right now at 314-954-1065 or 618-398-1065.

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1: Congratulations, Cindy Schultz of Waterloo. She was the 10th caller, and Cindy is going to go see Styx and Chicago. They are co-headlining Monday, this coming Monday, August 24th at Hollywood Casino Amphitheater. We'll have another pair to give away tomorrow morning on The Courtney Show.
2: Don't ignore all these trends that are hot. I'm just talking about the talk.
3: Let's talk about what's hot on the
1: morning on The Courtney Show.
2: Don't ignore all these trends that are hot. I'm just talking about the talk.
3: Let's talk about what's hot on the talk these days. The TikTok, that is. I got a couple new ways that Gen Z is going to hurt your feelings. Some new insults that the kids are throwing around.
4: Oh.
3: You hearing anything new at your house?
4: Gosh, what is it? I heard this. Go ahead. Sorry.
3: Have you heard, you've probably heard this term. Have you heard of LARPing?
1: Yes. Yeah, I know what LARPing is. There's LARPers.
3: Yeah.
1: There used to be LARPers at the, wherever Spencer T. Olin is in Alton. They'd be LARPing out there.
3: What were they LARPing?
1: I don't know. They're just...
4: Were they sword fighting and
1: stuff?
4: They
1: were dressed up. I never really saw any action.
3: Okay.
4: They're planning.
3: If you're not familiar with the term LARPing, it stands for live action role playing. So it's not a new term. Gen Z seems to think it's theirs now.
1: Oh, you need to watch the movie Role Models if you want to see some LARPing at a very comedic level. Paul Rudd, it's a winner.
3: Yeah.
1: It's a winner of a movie.
4: It's wild to see it.
3: Yeah.
4: They're fighting with, like, swords and stuff, but they're not real swords. They're, you know, foam or something. They're not really stabbing each other. They're going at it, man.
3: Oh, yeah. Yeah. Well, Gen Z is kind of using it in a different way. They're using it now as an insult to label people that they feel like are inauthentic or they are being really performative, really posers. This is the new posers. You're a LARPer if you're a poser.
4: I mean, a lot of LARPers are Gen Zers too. So,
3: right.
4: I don't think this could be a generational term.
3: No, they're just using it to just... They're using it as a replacement for, like, a try-hard.
4: So they're okay with pointing it at their own
1: kind.
3: It's for anybody.
4: I thought they were, like, going nuts. I'm like,
3: no.
4: This isn't just us.
3: That's what they're calling anybody who is a phony, a poser, pretending to be something that they're not. Like, Beck is big on, he calls people coffee LARPers. Like, if they're getting drinks that are just full of flavors and sugar and all
1: this stuff. Oh, it's not a real coffee drinker.
3: He's like, you're not drinking coffee. You're drinking a milkshake.
4: Yeah.
3: Like, you're a LARPer.
4: I saw that. It was a funny thing. It was like Starbucks convinced people that like milkshakes that they actually like coffee or something.
3: Right. So that's what they mean when they say that. It's all over TikTok. And if you hear people using that,
1: well, they're in the generation of influencers everywhere, too.
3: Yes.
1: So they're being programmed to buy or not buy somebody's videos.
3: That's a good point. So they're
4: I hope they are pushing back.
3: Yeah.
4: I hope they are getting a little media literacy.
3: I hope so too.
1: Ding.
3: Here's another one that is a similar term they're using. Polyester. It's meant as an insult.
5: Fake.
3: Yes, it means low quality or inauthentic.
4: Well, low quality. Come on, polyester.
1: Polyester.
4: Some good stuff.
1: So uncomfortable.
3: It really is. Yeah, I guess there was this TikTok video, this 18-year-old who was describing what they call a polyester lifestyle, and it went viral with everybody just kind of jumping on it and saying, yes, I'm tired of this, you know, kind of
1: and polyester
3: cheap, generic.
1: Is not good for the world either.
3: That's the other thing. They're saying that they're also talking about actual polyester. So they're using it as this like insult, but also there are a lot more TikTokers, Gen Zers who are trying to get away from that kind of fabric and have more like high quality cotton garments.
1: You're going to have to throw out all your Sansibelt pants, Brando.
4: Keeping them all.
1: I mean, there's polyester blends.
4: Shirts I thought were pretty fantastic. I still have some.
3: No. Maybe
4: I'm sure
3: it's a little
4: I've still
3: suit.
4: Got some polyester.
1: That suit is 100% polyester. That is nothing but ester.
4: Yes. It probably doesn't even photograph well because it's such an...
1: I don't know.

0: Oh, there's some wrinkles in those pants.
1: Well, those might be
2: the kid crawling around chasing bunnies.
1: Oh, maybe those are like a linen or something.
0: I don't know, but yeah, that is. I don't mind that one.
2: I still have that suit. I'll bring it in. We'll see.
0: I would like you to wear it in.
2: I couldn't get anybody in it.
0: Not any of your kids?
2: No. Well, Augie was born like that big.
0: Aaron, I would think, would have been able to.
2: I don't think we would have had located it in time. And then Owen and Augie were
0: grandkids,
2: big boys.
0: It's made for the grandkids. There you someday. Go.
2: It'll still be around, along with my white shoes, which I still have as well.
0: Oh, my gosh.
1: So be on the lookout for LARPing and polyester.
2: Being called polyester.
1: When you're on the talk. That's what's on the talk.
2: And here goes what's on the traffic. 64 westbound backed up between 255 and 18th Street because it's closed for repair work till the 24th. Accidents to report. 55 northbound before Gravoy. There's an accident blocking the left lane. An accident 70 eastbound. That's past Mid Rivers Mall Drive blocking the left lane. And another accident 364 eastbound at Veterans Memorial Bridge. There's an accident there blocking the right lane. We got slow traffic 170 southbound between Bruntwood Boulevard and 6440. 270 northbound slow between Tesson Ferry and Manchester. 5570 eastbound, slow between the 64 and Exchange to the road construction. We got slow traffic, 6440 eastbound, Chesterfield Parkway West, also between Clayton Warson and Hanley. 6440 westbound, slow between Clayton Skinker and Big Bend. And Highway 61 southbound, slow between Route A and Interstate 70.
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1: Sunny today with a high of 88 and a low of 70, and thunderstorms expected tomorrow with a high of 81. 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
1: I just got word from Tim McKernan. down the hall that he will come in a little early tomorrow to break down the BMW championship for us.
2: Go over all the FedEx Cup point systems.
1: Yeah, we're gonna really dig deep.
2: I think Afton's really gonna enjoy this.
1: You know, just talk about he's going out there today, so he'll get the lay of the land and
3: he's gonna have the scoop.
1: He's gonna have the scoop tomorrow. So we'll talk to him from our sister station, 101. I did not watch the early game yesterday, Cardinals and Reds. They won it. But the second game was really ticked me off. So I'm like, ready. I'm done. I'm ready to turn it off because they were winning at the bottom of the ninth by one run. And we gave up a home run with two outs. And then they came back and...
3: We lost in the bottom of the ninth?
1: We lost in the bottom of the tenth.
3: Oh, tied it up.
1: They tied it up, went to extra innings.
2: This is what you're going to get with a young team. They're going to make you happy sometimes, and they're going to break your heart other times.
1: Yeah, dummy. I said dummy.
2: And he heard it.
1: Yeah, he did, and he's probably very sad. But just such a waste. They look great.
2: You were there.
1: They look great. Did you hear about? I talked yesterday about how Joshua Baez, and his just unbelievable three homer debut.
2: Mm-hmm.
1: How he was wearing somebody else's batting glove. I think I mentioned yesterday. Did I mention that?
2: Oh, you said it was cleats.
1: Cleats, both. All okay. So
3: he borrowed just batting glove.
2: He had nothing.
1: Yeah, he had. You know, he packed light. He was packed very light.
2: Yeah,
1: and
2: can't carry on a bat.
1: Apparently, somebody with the Cardinals organization noticed that he brought white cleats that were almost brown from dirt.
3: Oh, so he couldn't wear them.
1: He had the wrong color batting glove. And he had a blue belt through the loops of his blue pants.
3: Oh, bless
2: I'm sure
3: his
2: that
3: heart.
2: Uniform guy was like, all right, hold on. Get over here.
1: So he has Jose Firmin's red batting glove was borrowed. The belt was from the equipment manager. And Blaze Jordan's New Balance cleats size 12. So I guess all of those are going to be going to Cooperstown.
2: That's cool.
3: Oh, no way.
2: Well, they have very strict rules about what you can and can't wear. Like when I was in the clubhouse, there's a big picture that shows like, this is the shirt you can wear. This is the color that's in. Like it shows like, so they know exactly what they're supposed to wear. And if you wear a black undershirt or something, they're like, nope, get back in there. You can't wear that.
1: Oh, yeah, right. But yeah, so everything, nothing was his, which is so funny to me.
3: That is great.
1: And then I saw this story that I thought was very interesting to golf fans. So, you know, they just had the amateur championships. There's no FedEx Cup points or anything. But the kid that ended up winning it, this Ryder Cohen, he only had two golf balls in his bag when he was playing last Wednesday. He had one new one and another fairly used after he forgot the rest in his hotel. No, I mean, this is a big deal. He can't borrow golf balls.
3: Oh, you can't?
1: If he would have lost these balls, he's out.
2: Oh, my gosh. How stressful. Can't he just walk into the pro shop before he walks out on the course and buy a couple sleeves?
1: I don't know the rules, but basically he had two balls that he had to make last through his entire round. He used the new one for 10 holes, then the other for the remaining seven before he closed it out.
3: That's crazy.
1: I don't know how you even... I can't even understand how you do this. I mean, I've got to make sure if I leave my house and I don't have at least 10 balls in my bag, I'm like, well, I'm going to have to buy some of the clubhouse. I'm just already assuming I'm losing.
2: I don't know what it is. Sometimes, last time I golfed, I didn't golf very well at all.
1: You didn't lose a ball.
2: Not only did I not lose a ball, I went out there with three and I came back with eight.
1: Oh, yeah. Well, you found some.
2: I was just like, what is going on?
1: I will pull out, if there's any water ever in any of my shots, I'm getting going at the bottom of the bag and pulling out the crustiest look, because that's how much confidence I have in myself.
2: Well, and I do better because I get so angry when I just go like, oh, I'm hitting the ball well. I'll use my good ball. And then I put it in the lake, and then I'm just ruined for the next three holes.
1: It's your good one.
2: I was like, that was a good ball. I should have just grabbed a crappy one. I got a whole bag full of those.
1: That's why I don't play with very expensive balls, because it's not worth it.
2: No.
1: It is not. I don't want to be mad about losing a ball.
2: Yeah, exactly.
1: Like, I'm not walking over there. It's gone. Yes.
2: Never find that. Oh, Brando's going to be out here. He'll pick it up later. Look, I found another one.
1: Oh, man. When you find a good one, though, you're like, ooh, this is a good one.
2: This ruined somebody's day.
1: Or you'll find one, you're like, oh, that's junk. Leave it out here for some other loser to pick up. We got some randos coming up in the 9 o'clock hour. Also, tickets to Billy Idol and Susanna Hoffs when they come to town. That's all in the 9 o'clock hour on the Courtney Show.
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1: Our top story, we just found out that the reason that Ace of Base was so popular in the St. Louis area is because Afton bought everyone the cassette or the CD?
2: I think it was the cassette. It says that album came out in 1993, so I think it was the cassette.
1: You were every birthday party you went to,
3: or a single?
2: No, it was the full album.
1: Every birthday party that she went to, that was the gift she was giving to the birthday girl.
2: Here's your Ace of Base. You're welcome. Thank me later.
1: Did you just have like a box of them at home?
2: I'm like, Mom, let's go to Walmart. We got to get the Ace of Base. It's Caitlin's birthday.
3: Spreading the Ace of Base word.
1: I can't top that.
3: It tracks, too.
1: Yeah, it really does. I was like, this totally makes sense. We'll try. Maybe these stories will be as interesting as that, but I don't think so. Someone on social media asked the internet, would it be appropriate to drink a non-alcoholic beer at work?
3: Trying to picture somebody like, hey, Pete.
1: Pop it open a fake beer.
2: I mean, why couldn't you?
3: It's weird.
1: Like, appropriate. Not against the rules.
3: No.
1: Just appropriate.
3: I think pour it into something, man.
1: But then it looks like a beer. Pour it into a beer glass. Yeah. That's frosty mug that you keep in your little fridge.
3: It's not violating anything. It's just bizarre, and people would think you're strange.
1: What do you think?
2: I don't know why you would do that. But I guess you could.
3: And if that's your drink of choice.
2: But I would think.
3: Thank God you got off the stuff.
2: Yeah, exactly. I'd be thinking, that is not good. This guy has a problem.
1: So like 2,000 people weighed in and it was exactly split. 50-50. 50% said, that's fine. Nothing wrong with that. The other 50% like, no, you shouldn't do that.
3: I'm trying to think of like somebody coming out that, you know, because everybody has a drink now of some sort.
1: Yeah.
3: I'm trying to think what the worst look would be at what kind of business. Your doctor?
1: Yeah, just walks in with an O'Doul's on draft. You're like, is that a beer? Oh, it's not alcoholic. You're like, yeah, but
2: something this feels weird.
1: Feels strange. That's a frosty mug.
2: Your doctor?
1: They said, somebody just said it's mainly because it can be easily misunderstood.
3: Yeah,
1: even if it is non-alcoholic, it looks like a real beer.
3: Strange.
1: Oh, well.
3: That's a good normal or nope.
1: It is a normal or nope. You know those little free libraries that you see in neighborhoods and stuff?
3: I love them.
1: My
3: sister has one right down the street. I think during COVID somebody put it up.
1: So they're always books.
3: Uh-huh.
1: Well, now some places are springing up where they have movies in them, VHS, DVDs, and they're free Blockbusters. So they're actually painted blue and yellow. They've got the Blockbuster logo on the side of it, but when you open it up, it's VHS, DVD, and Blu-rays and stuff like that.
3: This is fantastic.
2: I like it.
3: Because, you know, we were talking about that media that, you know, if you buy a movie, you don't own a movie anymore, even if you buy it through a service, everything's streaming.
1: I don't think
3: streaming.
1: This would work with VHS, though. Those little, like, right now, it's too hot to be putting VHS cassettes in
2: a little
1: oven on the end of the street. You'd have to wait till it gets cooler. And I don't know that DVDs would react wonderfully if it's 100 degrees out.
3: And I put a picture of it up for Afton, because Blockbuster, big part of her life.
2: Mm-hmm.
1: Mm-hmm.
3: And you can buy them. I think there's a company.
2: That's awesome.
1: So there's a company that makes them, so you can buy it. It started in California. Somebody in California was the first to do it, and then they started kind of copying that. But there is a website where you can either buy one or you can create your own. And you can get templates and everything to create your own. Because it's just a little box with a
3: door
1: on it.
3: Looks like they're just taking old newsstands too.
1: Yeah, it's part of what they're actually doing.
2: They're so cool looking.
1: And I guess Blockbuster, you know, it still exists. Blockbuster LLC seems fine with them renting their likeness for these free libraries. So, yeah, you can check them out on the blog.
3: Do you think that there's ever a chance that a Blockbuster could re-enter the market?
1: I think that's a great question. I think that anything that has gone, that we think is completely gone, I don't think anything is completely gone. You know, like malls, eventually all the malls will be closed, in quotes, but they're never going to be completely gone. And like movie store, like rental stores, it's like a bookstore. It's
2: I mean, we were just talking about this the other day. Barnes & Noble is still...
1: Yeah, and like record stores, we thought, oh, record stores are completely done. And then now they're seeing like a bit of a resurgence because people want physical media. And there's not just nostalgia, but it's just a different vibe, a different way to, you know, like Amelia's buying records. She's not being nostalgic and buying records. She likes the big artwork from these weirdo groups that she listens to, you know, and likes that, just likes consuming media that way and doesn't think that it's weird. So
2: maybe they will come back.
1: It'll come back, but in a different way.
3: Can you believe Blockbuster just blew it?
2: I can't.
1: Oh, they could have bought Netflix for like nothing.
3: Yes.
1: And they were like, no, we're going to do it our own way. You did it wrong. A woman in Italy almost lost a lottery ticket worth over $1 million after she threw it away.
3: Oh.
1: It's not even her fault, I don't think. So she scanned the ticket at like the gas station or whatever. Remember, this is in Italy, so I don't, you know, it's a slightly different system, I'm assuming. But when she scanned it, it just said not payable. And so she was like, I guess it's a bad one.
3: Well, I don't know what it says, but it says not a winner when I scan my tickets on my app. Like no matches this time, or not a winner if you're at a machine.
1: Yes.
3: But not payable could have meant the amount.
1: That's what it meant. It just meant that
2: they couldn't
1: this
2: pay it
1: is
2: out.
1: So much money, we cannot pay this out.
2: That's at confusing. This time.
3: Yeah, it is.
1: Yeah, it's not a
3: I
1: good
3: system.
1: I
3: do a double and triple check.
1: Oh, yeah?
3: Yeah. I have a scanner on my phone.
1: Do you also like tap real fast whenever you're doing it?
3: I do. I do. You know how I do this.
1: You like touch the screen?
3: Phone. Yes.
2: So weird.
1: Like hit everything around you and put your finger on like a certain screw?
3: Yes. I do all of those things.
1: Well, believe it or not, she threw it in the trash. Went, you know, trash got taken out. She got help from a local garbage man or garbage men, searched through the entire truckload of garbage.
3: No.
1: Found the ticket and was able to cash it.
3: How did she know which truck?
2: And how did she know that hers
1: well, she probably
2: was
1: went
2: a
1: back
2: winner?
1: To the store.
2: Did they like announce the numbers on the air TV?
3: I think she had family contact her.
1: She knew they knew the numbers. She always picked she picked her own numbers. And somebody called her and was just like, hey, they just called your numbers or most of your numbers. And you won. And she was like, oh my God, I threw the ticket away. And so she went to the store. The store probably knew, hey, we use such and such garbage company, and they figured out it was truck number 72 that went there today. And they just probably dumped it out in the parking lot, and she crawled through all that garbage.
3: Oh.
1: And but I mean, it's for millions of dollars.
3: Those garbage, those workers need to get a little
1: garbage
2: guys.
1: Give
2: them a cut.
1: Get a little money too. Celebrity birthdays today. I'll give you their name, their age. You tell me what you know them for. We'll start with Andy Samberg. He's 48 today. Christian Slater is 57.
3: Why are you laughing?
1: I'm interested to hear what she wrote. And Dennis Leary is 69.
3: Oh, I know exactly what she wrote. I can guess for Afton's second.
1: Okay. All right, we'll start with Andy Samberg. What do you know him for?
3: I wrote Hot Rod down only because the Combi Boys love this movie, and I still have never seen it.
2: Amity loved that movie, too.
1: Hot Rod and Pop Star. Isn't that what it's called?
3: Oh, maybe they like Pop Star Keep Poppin'.
1: That's the one.
3: Yes. Pop Star Never Stop Poppin'.
1: Yes, Chris claims is like the funniest movie
2: ever made.
1: He says
2: it's the most perfect movie.
1: Yes.
2: I wrote down Lonely Island.
3: Yeah.
1: Yeah.
2: Yeah.
1: Did all those videos.
2: What do you think I wrote down for Slater?
3: She wrote down Sabre. He was the Sabre spokesperson in the office.
2: Like, what's Christian Slater doing here? He's like trying to explain what Sabre does.
3: Yes.
2: And then Jim does a Christian Slater impression that's pretty good.
3: I wrote down, you know, he's been in Legend of Billie Jean, Heathers. I wrote down Pump Up the Volume. Love Pump Up the Volume.
1: That's what I was thinking of, too. Or Heathers, I think.
3: Yeah, Heathers, of course.
1: They'll feel very similar, his character.
2: What about that Baboon Heart movie?
3: I forgot about Untamed Heart. He did used to do a Jack Nicholson impression.
1: I felt like he was always just doing a Jack Nicholson impression in all of his movies. And Dennis Leary is 69.
2: He's the Grumpy Fish in Finding Nemo, right? Isn't that Dennis Leary?
3: Does he yell a lot?
1: The Grumpy Fish.
3: It sounds right. Sounds like a character he
1: would
3: play.
1: Which one is he? Which is the Grumpy Fish?
2: Isn't he?
1: You might be right. I just don't know that I've...
2: Gil? Is that his name? Oh, no, it's not him.
3: Who is it?
2: Willem Dafoe.
3: I wrote down, I'm in hole. Yes. We used to play it all the time.
1: You know what? First thing I think of him still is all the commercials he did for MTV. Because I was prime time watching.
3: He was always just on a stage and him ranting about
1: like
3: something.
1: Mad and he was smoking. Yes. And he was like yelling in your face.
3: You know exactly who he is.
2: No, I know who he is. Yeah. And he did a voice in Ice Age too. But it's like, I don't really know him other than cartoon voices. Yeah. I don't know
1: he
2: why.
1: He does sound a little like Willem Dafoe. It's you're not wrong.
2: But he really was in Ice Age. And the twins are on a huge Ice Age kick right now. There's a million of those movies.
3: Oh, there are?
2: Yes.
1: Well, this with that squirrel thing.
2: Yes.
1: You know, there's movies about him too anyway. That's your randos.
0: Randos, randos. Randos, randos.
3: Hey, it's Courtney. 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

just a couple minutes away from playing First Five Notes. And if you're interested in playing First Five Notes, you're probably wanting to know what the prize is. Well, if you play and win today, you could win a pair of tickets to go see Billy Idol September 10th, along with Susanna Hoffs. They're both at the Hollywood Casino Amphitheater. We'll hook you up with a pair of tickets if you win First Five Notes. But call us right now, 314-954-1065 or 618-398-1065. You get through, we'll play three different songs for you. Just the beginnings. If you can get two out of three, you will win a pair of tickets to see Billy Idol, Susanna Hoffs, September 10th at the Hollywood Casino Amphitheater. It's the Courtney Show. Hey,

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1: 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Let's meet our contestant today for First Five Notes. Hi, Zach from Granite City. How you doing?
2: I'm good. How are you guys?
1: Good.
3: Good.
1: Real good. Beautiful day, Zach. What do you got going on?
2: I'm actually visiting my grandma right now.
1: Oh.
4: That's nice.
3: What a nice
1: Very nice.
3: Boy.
1: Very nice
2: yeah,
1: boy.
2: I think we're going to go to breakfast.
1: Oh, what's the breakfast spot for you and grandma?
2: We like Lenny's. It's out here in Pontoon Beach.
1: Oh, I thought you just called Denny's Lenny's.
3: It used to be a Denny's.
2: It's called Uncle Lenny's.
1: Uncle Lenny's.
3: Uncle Lenny's.
1: Are you going to do sweet or savory breakfast or a combo?
2: Oh, man.
1: I'm hungry. Uncle Lenny's.
3: Uncle Lenny's.
1: Are you going to do sweet or savory breakfast or a combo?
2: Oh, man.
1: I'm hungry right now.
2: Benedict.
4: Oh,
1: yeah, it's one of my faves.
3: That's Courtney's likes.
1: All right, well, let's get you these tickets. Enough about breakfast because I'm very hungry. All right, Zach, we've got tickets for you to see Billy Idol along with Susanna Hoffs. They're going to be at Hollywood Casino Amphitheater September the 10th. And you can be there as well if you are successful in First Five Notes. Three songs. We'll play the first five notes of those songs. You have to identify the correct artist or title of the song. If you get two, you win the tickets. You do have to play against one of us, Zach. Who's it going to be?
2: Courtney.
1: All right.
3: Ding, ding, ding. All right, Zach, let's get started. As long as everybody's cool. Everybody cool?
1: Everybody cool.
2: Yep.
3: Okay. Here is song number one.
2: Celebration.
1: Yep. Yeah.
3: Cool and the Gang, Celebration.
1: Oh, were you giving us a little clue there?
3: No, what did I say?
1: Oh, when you said
4: everybody
1: cool?
4: Be cool.
3: Oh, no, I was completely inadvertent, and it didn't work anyway, because he knew that he got the title. You got one. Let's see if you can get song number two.
2: Oh, I know it. I can't think of that one, though. What is it?
1: You know it. Just give yourself some time.
3: Okay. Yeah, no pressure. Really thumps after that.
1: Yeah, it really does.
4: Mm-hmm.
2: Oh, my gosh. Why do I want to say Cats in the Cradle, but it's not? I know it's not.
3: You would be correct. It is not. Much newer.
2: I don't know that one. I'm sorry.
3: It's all right.
4: We can give you clues.
3: Yeah, clues will help you out. It's not, tomorrow. It's not yesterday.
2: Yes. Tomorrow, not yesterday.

0: yesterday, today.
1: Yep.
2: Smashing pumpkins.
3: See, we can get you there, Zach. Don't you worry.
0: I'm sorry, guys.
2: Okay. No, just relax.
0: You're fine.
3: Take it easy, man.
1: You're doing great. You're doing great.
3: Let's see if you can get song number three.
0: Man. Oh. Dude, play it one more time for me. I can't think.
3: What's the country we're at war with right now?
0: Shoot, I don't know. I don't even watch TV.
1: It's Middle Eastern
3: it's
1: country.
3: One of those Middle Eastern countries that are always troubling us.
1: It's not Iraq.
0: Iran?
1: Yeah.
0: There
1: you go.
4: Iran. So far away.
3: Flock of seagulls.
4: Hey, Zach, have a great breakfast with your mom and have a great time with your grandma and have a great time seeing Billy Idol along with Susanna Hoffs at Hollywood Casino Amphitheater on September 10th. Fun contestant today, Zach. We will have another pair to give away tomorrow morning on The Courtney Show.

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1: 84 and a half minutes of commercial-free music is going to be happening right as we end the program.
2: Yeah, and you basically, the listener, you get to kick it off.
3: Oh, yeah.
2: The first song.
1: Great Taste Gang song of the day. We are in need of requests, and you can do that at 1065thearch.com while you're there. Go ahead and put an entry in for our St. Louis Derby. St. Louis Derby, we're going to be hanging out there, and we have spots for you to join us in special seating. You get to do a paddock tour. You get some drinks and some eats, and it's going to be a fun day. I think they started it last year at Fairmount Park, but if you want to dress up in your best derby attire, it's a really fun event. Horse racing, people watching, gambling. Got the casino right there. I mean, all one place for a great day.
2: I wonder what I should wear. What is derby attire for a fella? Because we know the ladies.
1: Seersucker.
2: Oh, who? What did you just call me?
1: Seersucker. Seersucker suit.
2: I don't know what that is.
3: Like, yes, you do.
1: Like Matlock. It's like pinstripes.
3: Kind of like raised.
2: It's a pinstripe?
1: Well, it's not like mob pinstripe. It's more summer pinstripe.
3: It's kind of
1: it's very southern. What's that designer?
3: Vera Bradley?
1: No. The lady that I used to have a skirt.
2: It's like Great Gatsby.
1: There you go.
2: I would just dress like the Great Gatsby.
1: Yeah. Afton will, I'm sure, have... There'll be lots of pictures of Afton and her purse.
3: I'm not even going to bring a purse.
1: Yeah, you will.
3: Joke's on you guys.
2: Look at all tough holding her purse.
1: Derby is the code word for that. You can do it on the Arch app or on our website.
3: Sorry.
1: Okay, text to get to. We're going to have Tim McKernan on tomorrow. He's going to break down the BMW Championship for those that said, I don't even care about golf, but it is a really cool event for the city. I'd like to hear more. He's our expert.
3: Mm-hmm.
1: He knows everything. Somebody texted, and I just got on the phone with Nick and asked him, and he believes this is a true statement. We're talking about the parking situation,
2: mm-hmm. That
1: family arena, and then they're going to shuttle. And then across the street at Whitfield, if you would do a ride share or any kind of Uber or whatever, it's going to drop you off. I heard if you drive a BMW, you can park there. Nick said it's true.
3: No way. Really?
1: Yes, because they're the sponsor.
3: Wow. I mean,
2: as if those folks don't already feel entitled enough.
1: Isn't that funny?
2: Now they're going to get to park.
1: I love it.
2: Right across the street.
1: I know.
2: You should put a BMW logo on your car.
1: I don't think that's going to work.
2: Why not?
1: There'll be people out there.
2: Nah, they won't.
1: It's so
2: notice.
1: Funny because Nick's going with a friend of ours that owns a BMW, and I was like, have Chet drive.
2: Yeah. Mm-hmm.
1: Doesn't Chet sound like he would drive a BMW?
2: It does. Although I think I've met Chet, and he doesn't seem like a BMW driver.
3: I agree.
1: He likes a sedan, people. And BMW is one of, you know, there's only a few cars that still go in on the sedan.
2: You sedan folks, you're hanging in there.
1: Yeah. But he just wrecked it.
2: Oh.
1: He just got into an accident.
3: Really?
2: Now that sounds like a BMW driver.
1: Uh-huh. The BMW Championship is also the biggest fundraiser for the Evans Scholarship for Caddies. As an Evans alumni, I will be caddying on Wednesday. That's the Pro-Am. Nick likes to go to, like, today. So he gets to watch, because all the golfers are out there playing their practice rounds.
2: Mm-hmm.
1: And they'll hit multiple shots. This is their... So you can really... I know it's not a competition day, but it's if you like to watch the golfers and what they're doing, it is fun on a non-play day. Good morning. I always wondered what Afton thinks about before she channels her weather voice. It's definitely 1-888 sultry.
2: See? Other people have noticed.
3: No, it is
2: sexy
3: not.
2: Sexy Afton weather.
3: No, it is. I have not spoken. I've not warmed up the voice yet.
2: Yeah, sure.
1: Afton, Veronica Mars is currently on Netflix. Highly recommend. Infused with a lot of cute and clever humor. I loved Veronica Mars.
3: Seems like something I would like.
2: They were going to redo it, weren't they?
1: No, they are. They did. Remember they did the...
2: Oh, and it didn't...
1: No, they did.
2: I thought it...
1: It was a movie. Remember there was this whole campaign and funded online, I think.
2: Yeah.
1: And they made a movie, and then they made another movie, I think. I think there's two movies.
3: Oh.
1: I don't love how it ended. That's just me.
2: Okay. I knew there was something negative there.
1: All right. Now for the biggest debate of the day.
2: I'm nervous. I mean, I'm team ice cream cake all the way.
3: You should be nervous.
1: You shouldn't.
3: I think you won.
1: You blew it. You blew us out of the water with our ice cream cake with cake and then just ice cream. Courtney is right. Cake alone is meh. The best ice cream cake is at City Scoops. There's one in Edwardsville, Troy, and Highland. You can buy an individual slice of ice cream cake there.
2: Wow. So is this cake and ice cream mix, does she say, yes, specifically?
1: Yeah, that's what she's talking about.
2: Okay.
1: She said it's the way to get it. Hashtag Cold Cake Crew. Coldstone has the best ice cream cakes.
3: It's good.
1: Yellow cake, chocolate frosting, scoop of vanilla ice cream on the side. Best combo ever. That's from Sweet Sarah.
2: So that just sounds like a cake with ice cream.
1: Yeah, that's not the same.
3: That's cake with ice cream.
2: Mm-hmm. Okay. That point goes to me then.
1: It does.
3: I think that's a neutral point because you're standing up for straight up ice cream cake.
2: Right. I'm not degrading cake in the process. I like cake.
3: I'm not degrading cake.
2: I just don't want cold cake mixed in with my ice cream. It's like you think you're going to bite into a chocolate chip cookie and it turns out to be a raisin.
3: Oh, come on. Don't even compare this to
2: what?
3: That.
2: Like, what? There's cake in here.
3: That is not.
2: This isn't right.
3: That is not even close to the same thing.
1: As much as I wanna, I like just like watching you two fight over something so stupid. As much as I wanna have female solidarity, I have to go with Brando on this ice cream cake thing. Unless you can find somebody who makes a really good, like, soft pudding cake, otherwise ice cream cake, just ice cream all the way.
2: Yeah. It's just fantastic. It's heavenly.
1: All hail the Cold Cake Nation. And then cold cake is the best, but I don't like ice cream with my cake in it. The fudgy layer with crunchies from DQ is amazing. My inner fat girl lives for birthdays with ice cream cake. So that's on your side.
2: But she likes cold cake.
3: But would prefer the ice cream cake.
2: But separate, but equal.
1: More text came in on your side, if I'm being totally honest.
2: I know that hurts.
3: Cold cake nation.
2: They let you down.
3: Yeah.
1: And then the question of the day, your little, ridiculous piece of insider knowledge. So people really just sent tidbits. Secret HR knowledge. 40% of sick days in our company were claimed on Mondays and Fridays. But that's, if you crunch the numbers.
2: I have that. I swear, every time I take an actual sick day where I'm actually sick, it is always a Monday. And I feel so, like, judged.
1: Yeah, I agree.
2: But I'll be like, on a Sunday, I'll know, like, I don't feel good. What is wrong with me?
1: You probably suspected, but I can confirm, you're still being recorded while on hold. But please don't change your ways because those are the absolute funniest part of my day.
3: Oh, that is very funny.
2: You're recorded on hold?
1: Apparently.
2: I never even occurred to me that that's what was happening.
1: When you order a decaf at a restaurant and they're out of decaf, they'll just give you regular instead.
2: No.
1: And the other way around.
3: Oh, come on, guys.
1: And then this one, another coffee kind of thing. Flavored coffee isn't flavored, it's scented oil. The nose tastes the flavor. Is that real?
3: Oh, it better not be. That's going to bum me out.
2: Interesting. I mean, think about it. You don't really go in on flavored coffee.
1: Mm-mm.
2: We always get like hazelnut, I think.
3: Yeah, I like a flavored
2: coffee.
3: But
2: I'm trying to remember, like, am I tasting hazelnut? Or it definitely smells different when you make it. But I wonder if that's true.
1: I don't know. I'm just reading what you've texted.
3: Hmm.
1: Good text today, though. I really enjoyed it. Oh, I do have one more field trip. One to throw in.
2: Mm-hmm.
1: This is Eileen in Southern Illinois. When I was a kid, I did a 2-day, this is unhinged field trip / camp outs, whatever. Sorry, my phone's ringing.
2: Hello.
1: It's spam. Either that or it's my host from the casino. When I was a kid, I did it. Where you been? When I was a kid, I did a 2-day camp out with a group through the parks department. We went to a park that was situated on the river that had float trips going by. The first afternoon we were put in lockdown because some drunk guy had come up from the river and was going through campsites stealing bras and underwear.
3: Oh, no.
2: Oh, my Lord.
1: They finally tracked him down and the lockdown ended. That night we were all scared to death.
2: Well, he can only get away so fast. You know, he's on the river. Yeah. They're like, I think we know where he's going. Let's just head him off at the pass. Rarely that actually works.
1: In the middle of the night, I really had to pee and I figured there had to be others that needed to go. So I sat up on my cot, announced I was going to the bathroom, and if there was anyone wanted to go along. About a half dozen other girls joined me, and we waited for each other outside the outhouse until we were all done and went back to shelter. Just creepy. I mean, listen, this is nothing. Stuff like this, our parents were scaring us at things.
3: Yeah,
1: my
3: true.
1: Own parents.
2: Yeah.
1: I was talking to a friend the other day. He's like, oh, remember
2: Roscoe Cox.
1: I'm like, do I? The headless guy that was a killer? That was just...
2: Wait, was he headless then a killer? Or he was a killer and then they made him headless?
1: They chopped his head off.
2: They chopped his head off, but yeah.
1: Then he came back.
2: Still out and about.
1: And it was just our parents and their friends scaring... I think I was three. 3 years old.
3: It's terrible.
1: This is what was happening.
2: How awful.
1: Thank you for all the texts. If you want to get into us during the podcast, we love coming back and seeing all your texts from whatever we were talking about the next day. Cheney Window and Door text line 314-669-4665.
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9: Sunny today with a high of 88 and a low of 70, and thunderstorms expected tomorrow with a high of 81. Arch Weather sponsored by...
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13: Just minutes away from 84 and a half minutes of commercial-free music right here. We'll play your Great Taste Gang song of the day, and then TJ will take you through those 84 and a half minutes of music with no commercial interruptions. I'm getting texted. My friend Barb said, "Hey, for the record, someone hit Chet while he was parked. Not my buddy Chet's fault." Chet, who's a lawyer, said, "Lawsuit being filed now for defamation."
9: But we said nice things, too.
13: I don't think I said anything, really. I might have said...
9: You said his name sounds like a BMW name.
13: Yes.
9: And we said, but he doesn't seem like that guy.
14: Yeah, we defended
13: him. So there are good things. I don't know. That BMW thing is interesting. We will ask... That will be the first question we ask Tim McKernan tomorrow. When he joins the show, he's going to come in early for us, you guys.
9: Mm-hmm.
13: He
9: nice.
13: Said he's doing Tim Convy time.
9: We'll see him at 6:05.
13: Yeah, so he's going to come in after Hollywood Outsider. We'll talk to him if you're planning on going to the BMW Championship. Listen tomorrow because he'll have all the... He's going today. He'll get all the details for us. Because that's a big thing for our area. Really cool that... the BMW Championship is here in St. Louis. All right, on the blog, there's a bunch of stuff. Waste some time. Go look at it. Argue with the Disney list like Afton does. But you can see lots of different things. Oh, I did post the world's ugliest dogs and the winner. Yes. And they're all the tongue hanging out because they've lost some teeth.
14: Yeah. It's usually the tongue out dogs.
13: But they're
9: like those.
13: Yes. So you can see that. And then that slideshow... of how to pick the best fruit, but not every fruit, only just a few. The grape thing, I think, was very interesting.
9: It's worth it.
13: 1065thearch.com.
9: That's where we take our Great Taste Gang Song of the Day request. It's sponsored by Don's Garage Door. We got this request from Lori. She put it in for Courtney. It's for Jet. Are You Gonna Be My Girl?
13: Good one.
9: Just for you.
13: Thank you.
9: That's it for us. We will talk to you tomorrow morning, Wednesday morning, at 6 a.m. on The Courtney Show.

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I say you look so fine that I really want to make you mine. 4, 5, 6, come on and get your kicks. Now you don't.

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I say you look so fine that I really want to make you mine. 4, 5, 6, come on and get your kicks. Now you don't.

0: Oh, man, we just got some new shorts, and you won't believe how much cargo we can carry now.
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It's 84 and a half minutes commercial free on 106.5 The Arch. I'm TJ. How is your Tuesday morning going so far? It's going to be warm, high of 89 today, and then more clouds coming in and getting more humid with a couple of heavy showers and thunderstorms towards dawn. And so it's just going to be kind of off and on rainy and humid all day tomorrow.

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0: Hey, it's the Courtney Show. Courtney, Brando, Afton. We have fun things happening this week on the show, including chances all week to win tickets to several art shows that are coming up at Hollywood Casino Amphitheater.
1: Like tickets to see Styx in Chicago, the co-headlining tour next Monday night, August 24th. Is it any wonder I've got too much time? Tickets to Billy Idol on September 10th. And tickets to Pitbull with special guest Lil Jon. That's Friday night, September 18th.
0: We could really use Afton on the Lil Jon.
1: Yeah,
0: so.
1: We do. Yeah, what?
0: Regardless, we'll have those tickets all this week on The Courtney Show. And if you need any ticket details on any of the shows, you can find all the info now, 1065thearch.com.
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Happy hour, 3 to 5 at Joey B's on Manchester. 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

1065 The Arch. I know if you're addicted to your soda and you gotta have one a day, you're not really gonna like this news. But a major study did come out that shows that drinking at least one soda or other sugar-sweetened beverage a day more than doubles the risk of stomach cancer. So just so you know, do with that info what you will.

0: 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I'd love for you to join me and Kona Big Wave this Thursday from 3 to 5 at Joey B's on Manchester. 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

then tonight is when the humidity rolls in. A couple of heavy showers and a thunderstorm towards the morning. And then tomorrow, just humid. A few breaks of sun, but mostly some rain and a thunderstorm. High of 81 for tomorrow.

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And he had to stop the show and everything. They had to get his earpiece out with tweezers. Wouldn't that be funny if they were using candy to get his earpiece out? 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

96.5, The Arch. I'm TJ. Have a fantastic rest of your Tuesday. 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So if you're obsessed, love them. 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

0: Hey, it's the Courtney Show. Courtney Brando Afton. We have fun things happening this week on the show, including chances all week to win tickets to several art shows that are coming up at Hollywood Casino Amphitheater.
1: Like tickets to see Styx in Chicago, the co-headlining tour next Monday night, August 24th. Is it any wonder I've got too much tickets to Billy Idol on September 10th. And tickets to Pitbull with special guest Lil Jon. That's Friday night, September 18th.
0: We could really use Afton on the Lil Jon
1: cell. Yeah, we do. Yeah, what?
0: Regardless, we'll have those tickets all this week on The Courtney Show. And if you need any ticket details on any of the shows, you can find all the info now, 1065thearch.com.
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Kyle St. Louis, I wish you a very hearty good afternoon. My name is Donnie Fandango. I'm all jacked up on caffeine and ready to play great songs for you to get you through the rest of your workday and to get you home. Journey, who will be in St. Louis a little bit later on this year. Get us started on 106.5 The Arch. Thanks for hanging out, everybody.

0: Well, the end of summer's almost here, but don't worry, it's still going to be hot.
1: 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You never know what you'll hear next.

Do you know that three of the four Beatles, George Harrison, Ringo Starr, and Paul McCartney, all appeared in cameos in episodes of The Simpsons? I was just watching an absolutely fantastic episode of The Simpsons last night when Homer was in the B-sharps and George Harrison made a couple of appearances in that particular episode. I love that show and the Beatles so very much.

0: WARHFM Granite City, St. Louis. Well, the studios in St. Louis, Creve Coeur to be exact. That's the county, not the city of St. Louis. Man, this is just way too complicated.
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11: 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After Toby.
12: Yeah, I got it.
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4: It's all about the variety.

There are reports that Adele is in the studio right now working on new music. She's working on new music in London, but still living in Los Angeles. That is one heck of a work shuttle. You know what I mean? I shouldn't complain about 270 anymore.

0: Oh, hey, just getting ready to grill out a little. Be honest, does this apron make us look fat? That was rhetorical, Susie.
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22: Early tonight, the weather's going to be okay, but overnight, after midnight, 80% chance of heavy thunderstorms coming our way with gusty winds, light hail possible, 71 for the overnight low. A pretty decent chance of thunderstorms on and off throughout the day tomorrow, especially in the morning, with a high of 82.
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I've been religiously walking 2-3 miles every day since March. I mean, I've been putting in a lot of road work. 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

0: 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The trick is, every 4 or 5 feet, add a packet of Crystal Light and stir.
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1: We got a crash on westbound 44. You will start to see lane blockage on the right side of westbound 44 as you approach Shrewsbury. The crash is right there at the Shrewsbury exit on westbound 44, and you really can't exit there as a result. Northbound 55 downtown on the ramp to westbound 44. Look out for a crash there. You've got restrictions because of golf action in West County. Ladue Road closed between 141 and 270, and there's restrictions as well on Mason Road from north of Conway alongside the east side of Belle Reve. Also on the Illinois side, 6440, or on the Missouri side, 6440 eastbound. Before you get to Big Bend, look out for a stall on the right side. I'm Lance Hildebrand. That's your Arch traffic.
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1: If you've got evening plans tonight, early evening plans, you should be okay. Now, after midnight, that might be a different story. 80% chance of heavy thunderstorms forming after midnight. Strong winds, small hail, they are all possibilities. 71 is going to be our overnight low. The thunderstorms will continue, especially in the morning tomorrow, but on and off through the rest of the day, with a high tomorrow about 82.
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think that Courtney Landrum is one of the most amazing people that I have met in my 25 years in radio. She is so freaking down to earth. She works incredibly hard, and she is just as sweet can be. And you can meet Courtney along with Kona Big Wave this Thursday, 3 to 5, at Joey B's on Manchester. You can hang out with Courtney, enjoy a dollar off Kona drafts, and get signed up to win a prize pack giveaway full of Courtney's show and art swag. You need more details on the Hang with Courtney this Thursday from 3 to 5 at Joey B's in Manchester? 1065thearch.com has got you covered. Even though I pretty much told you everything you needed to know.

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2: Up in North County, got a crash. This is almost near the end of the ramp from northbound 170 onto eastbound 70. If you're going to use that ramp, once you start making that bend in the ramp is where you're going to encounter that wreck. So be slow. Take it a little easy. 170 northbound onto eastbound 70. 6440 eastbound before Big Bend. That stall's gone. But westbound 6440 is going to slow from about Kings Highway out past McCausland. Northbound 55 downtown at the ramp to Truman and westbound 44. There's an accident on that ramp. I think it's mostly the Truman exit that's going to be an issue as far as blockage is concerned. It looks like you can get out onto westbound 44 okay from northbound 55. The crash we had 44 westbound near the Shrewsbury exit, that's been cleared up, so good news there. Illinois side, that's still closed. Westbound 64 between 255 and 18th Street in East St. Louis, not scheduled to reopen until Monday. I'm Lance Hildebrand. That's your Arch traffic.
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You know, you can always follow me on the socials, Fandango 1057. I'm pretty entertaining most of the time. Well, some of the time. I shouldn't get your hopes up.

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1: 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My dad is and was a just massive fan of Doobie Brothers. And there is just some kind of soulfulness that they have in their rock music that I just love so much. Today's Fandango Flashback, it's the Doobies. 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
2: On southbound 55 after 141 in Arnold, looks like we got an accident there. 6440 eastbound past 364, debris in the left-hand lane out in Westplex. Be careful through that stretch. Also on westbound 6440, slows after the Science Center out past McCausland. On the Del Mar ramp, at the bottom of that Del Mar ramp to southbound 170, there's a crash. Some vehicles partially in the lane on that ramp, some vehicles off the road into the grass alongside it. And we continue to have problems up by 70 and 170. There's now a crash on eastbound 70 after 170 before you get to the Hanley exit, and it looks like that led to a vehicle that ran off the roadway on northbound 170 before you get to

0: You're right.
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1: Early this evening, the weather should be cooperative. I'm talking about before midnight tonight. But once we get past midnight, overnight showers, 80% chance of those, could be pretty heavy at times with gusty winds. Hail, a possibility, 71 as it rains overnight. And then thunderstorms, especially in the morning tomorrow, but maybe even on and off through the rest of the day as well. Tomorrow's high, 82.
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2: Up around 70 and 170, problems remain there. Eastbound 70 between 170 and the Hanley exit, accident lane blockage left side. There's also now emergency equipment on the right side of northbound 170, south of 70, dealing with a separate accident there. They're trying to clear up the crash at the bottom of the Del Mar ramp. It's alongside the ramp, and there's some vehicles on the ramp from Del Mar on to southbound 170. Looks like we got a crash now on 44 westbound out in Franklin County before you get to Highway 50 in Union, and southbound 55 after 141 in Arnold. Look out for an accident there. I'm Lance Hildebrand. That's your Arch traffic.
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2: Outdoor plans early tonight? You should be okay. It's after midnight when you're going to have to worry about the weather. Overnight and starting after midnight, an 80% chance of heavy thunderstorms, gusty winds, a possibility, small hail, also possible. 71 is going to be the overnight low as those rains continue overnight. Sticking around in the morning tomorrow. And we'll probably see some rain on and off in the afternoon on Wednesday as well, with a high about 82.
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12: It would appear that the odds are pretty darn good we're going to get some heavy rain late tonight, probably starting after midnight. 80% chance of heavy thunderstorms, gusty winds a possibility, small hail also possible. Again, that should start after midnight and continue overnight with a low of 71. Thunderstorms hanging around in the morning tomorrow. Rain on and off in the afternoon for Wednesday with a high of 82.
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0: So this summer concert season, we're really looking forward to seeing that one country artist. You know, that one white guy, plaid shirt, baseball hat. That guy. Big fan.
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0: Hey, it's the Courtney Show. Courtney, Brando, Afton. We have fun things happening this week on the show, including chances all week to win tickets to several art shows that are coming up at Hollywood Casino Amphitheater.
1: Like tickets to see Styx in Chicago, the co-headlining tour next Monday night, August 24th. Is it any wonder I've got too much tickets to Billy Idol on September 10th. And tickets to Pitbull with special guest Lil Jon. That's Friday night, September 18th.
0: We could really use Afton on the Lil Jon
1: sell. Yeah, we do. Yeah, what?
0: Regardless, we'll have those tickets all this week on The Courtney Show. And if you need any ticket details on any of the shows, you can find all the info now, 1065thearch.com.
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